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4: Good morning, Alana McIntyre here with the latest. The FBI is investigating after the White House went into lockdown. Members of the media were rushed into the press briefing room by the Secret Service as gunshots rang out nearby, while many were crossing live, including this ABC reporter.
5: Designs to remain far apart.
4: That lockdown has now been lifted. Police have fatally shot a man north of Brisbane. It's understood the male made threats while armed with a gun at Narang during a domestic violence incident. Crews performed CPR at the scene overnight, but the man could not be saved. Auction clearance rates have dropped to staggering lows, with experts claiming Labor's tax overhaul is to blame. Sydney's clearance rate falling to the lowest success rate since what was seen at the start of the pandemic. David Littleproud has told Nine the PM has created too much uncertainty.
6: By taxing something, you get less of it. And who I feel really sorry for are young people who are just started off in the rental market or trying to stay in it. The reality is their rents are going to go up.
4: Anthony Albanese has appeared emotional while defending Labor's plans to overhaul the tax system at a Labor conference in Victoria. And a wet weekend across much of the country. The Weather Bureau's Jonathan Howe has told the ABC it's going to be a soggy week.
7: We could see those five-day rainfall totals of more than 100 millimetres.
4: All the recent rain also creating ideal conditions for bull sharks.
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4: The Sea Eagles are soaring under Kieran Foran, recording yet another win, this time over the Titans. Gold Coast coach Josh Hannay speaking after the narrow 12-10 loss to Manly at Brookvale.
9: We made it harder for ourselves than we could afford to. You know, I think kind of gifted them field position, possession. And so that's frustrating.
4: While the Dragons are asking their fans to stay with them after their 11th straight defeat of the season, players were booed off the field after their 30-12 loss to the Warriors.
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8: Star weather.
11: Mostly sunny today. There's some light winds in the forecast and top temps in the mid to high 20s. Tomorrow, partly cloudy, a bit of fog around with some light winds. Tuesday also looks partly cloudy. The slight chance of a shower around Serena.
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0: It's Star Mackay and the Wit Sundays. We want to send you around the world with $15,000. 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She wants to go over to England to watch her sister joust.
1: Well, a few years ago, I was over there and I watched her joust, which she won the competition. 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

0: more music for your weekend. It's Star Mackay and the Wit Sundays here with Patty. I've got a brand new track from Martin Garrix and Ed Sheeran in about 15 minutes. It's called Repeat It. Then it's an old one from Alanis Morissette. To sneak in Miles Smith, Niall Horan. Get that to you before 11:30 on Start.
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1: Good morning, Alana McIntyre here with the latest. A man accused of opening fire outside the White House has been pronounced dead. The suspect approached a Secret Service checkpoint, pulled out a gun and began firing around 6 p.m. local time, with Secret Service agents returning fire and striking him. It's understood a bystander was also hit. Their condition remains unknown. Donald Trump was at the White House at the time but was not hurt. Labor's plan to overhaul capital gains tax and negative gearing appears to have spooked the market already. Sydney's clearance rate falling to the lowest seen since the start of the pandemic. David Littleproud has told Nine the government has got it wrong.
2: The problem is immigration. We need to slow migration. We need to make sure we have a migration policy that works for us, that brings in the people and the skills we need where we need them. Maybe some roofers, some tilers, some plumbers, but not 2 million people that were poured in under Anthony Albanese.
1: A drunk driver has survived a shocking crash in Adelaide, her vehicle landing on the beach with a pole impaling her windshield. The 32-year-old somehow escaped uninjured after her car hit a guardrail, causing a post to shatter her windscreen before she travelled down an embankment and ended up on the sand at Aldinga Beach. A man has been shot dead by police at a home north of Brisbane after threatening officers with a gun. Two cars have been set on fire in Melbourne's west, and huge swells are pounding the east coast, causing the closure of beaches along southeast Queensland.
0: There are massive deals which are happening right now at Nissan Proserpine. You can see for yourself at Whitsunday Autos. It's the experience that you've been waiting for.
1: Star Sport. Another win for Manly under Kieran Foran. The Seagulls defeating the Titans at Brookvale last night in the wet, 12-10. Coach Kieran Foran says they struggled a bit and they weren't quite there defensively.
3: Yeah, it was gritty, I suppose. Like, it certainly wasn't our best performance, but when you consider the circumstances, wet night.
1: While the Dragons are asking for their fans to stay with them after the side was booed out of Kogra due to their 30-12 loss to the Warriors.
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6: Mostly sunny today. There's some light winds in the forecast and top temps in the mid to high 20s. Tomorrow, partly cloudy, a bit of fog around with some light winds. Tuesday also looks partly cloudy. The slight chance of a shower around Serena.
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0: Star Mackay and the Whip Sunday. Scotty and Kaylee are back tomorrow for Star Breakfast. And boy, oh boy, do they have a show planned. So they have $1,250 up for grabs at Matchy Match. Kaylee's got some new glasses that she's going to be flaunting. Plus, it's our second last day for Around the World in 15K. So tune in from 5. 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

0: of a kind. The Witch Sundays. More music for your weekends, including The Killers with a sing-along soon. Got The Beeps, Amy Shark. Come inside the next 15 minutes. And remember, Legends on the Lawn is going to be here next Saturday. Countdown begins. We'll have tickets all throughout next week on Start.
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0: That's it for me. All right, coming up after 12. We're not out of good music. Dua Lipa's in. Got Kato featuring John. Gaga and Dochi. A couple of brand new shows. True Crime Tonight kicks off from 6 this afternoon. Then from 7, it's TikTok trending, giving you all those viral hits from the last week. You're listening to Star. I'll catch tomorrow from 12.
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8: Hi there, Alana McIntyre here with the latest. The US Secret Service has confirmed the suspect of a shooting outside the White House has now died. Officers killed a person who approached a Secret Service checkpoint with a

0: gun. A bystander was also hit and remains critical, though it's unclear if they were shot by the agent's returned gunfire or by the suspect. CNN's Jessica Benbrook says she was walking to the press briefing room when it happened.
1: Just had opened the door when I heard what appeared to be gunshots, dozens of gunshots, so much so that we thought it might be fireworks at first.
0: Donald Trump was at the White House at the time. Police say a man was armed with a long-arm rifle weapon when he was shot dead north of Brisbane by officers overnight. It's understood the male was armed with a gun when he made threats in Narangbar overnight following reports of a domestic violence incident. Residents telling the ABC they heard everything unfold around midnight.
2: I couldn't see him physically. It was just I seen police moving back, and then next minute I heard gunshots, and I'm like, wow, okay, this is happening.
0: Two cars have been set on fire in Melbourne's west, with masked men seen on the run in Braybrook. An alleged drunk driver has survived a shocking crash in Adelaide, her vehicle ending up on the beach with a pole impaling her windshield. And as southeast Queensland and parts of New South Wales are smashed by powerful surf, experts are warning after all the recent rain, it's the perfect storm for bull sharks along the east coast.
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0: In NRL, the Dragons are asking fans to stay with them following their 11th straight defeat. The side was booed off the field at Cogra following their 30-12 loss to the Warriors. Coach Dean Young says they appreciate all the fans turning up in the rain.
5: Play the hard earned. Sitting in the pouring rain, we appreciate it.
0: While the Seagulls continue to soar under Kieran Foran, Manly recording a narrow 12-10 win over the Gold Coast Titans, cementing fourth place on the NRL ladder.
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4: Star weather.
7: It's going to be mostly sunny this afternoon and temps are dropping between 10 and 15 overnight. Tomorrow looks partly cloudy with a bit of fog around and light winds in the forecast. Tuesday looks partly cloudy, a slight chance of a shower around Serena.
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0: Monster. I hope you're well. Jody, I've hardly settled in for my afternoon shift and you've given me a buzz. What's happening?
1: Caught up with the girls for lunch and just got home and just popped on iHeart and I'm just listening out to see what music you got on the Savo.
0: Well, you've come to the right place. Plenty more of the best music is on the way. Can I whack anything on the playlist in particular?
1: Oh, any, like, even old-school Aussie music or anything like that?
0: Yeah. What about... What are we about? We go back to 89, INXS.
1: Oh, yes. I used to have a poster of Michael Hutchins back in the day on my...
0: Alrighty. Your fantasies are your own, Jody. I'll pop it on the playlist inside 15. But it is Ray's latest, Where Is My Husband, playing on the other side of this. Thanks, Jodes.
1: Thanks.
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0: Alrighty, you know the drill by now. Heading to our website, Stars Around the World in 15K, just like Luke has. I won this prize, he says. I'd take my best mate Jake with me. We'd spend a couple of days living it up large in Vegas, high-rolling it at the Bellagio to make a dent in the $15,000, then back it up with courtside NBA tickets and a helicopter ride over the Grand Canyon. I love that. After that, we'd head to LA, hire a Chevy Camaro and take it down Sunset Boulevard before flying home a little dustier than we started. But it would have to be in business class to make it a little easier. I love this. It's making me think of all the places I'd want to go with Stars Around the World in 15K. I'm a little bit worried, though, that Luke thinks he's already won the prize. You have a couple of days left until Tuesday, the 26th of May, to get your entry in right now. Head to our website. You and a mate could be flying around the world and $15,000 to go with it. Jump on it now. It is Corey with you, the Savo on Star.
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0: Star sounds better on iHeart. It is Corey with you, the Savo, spinning more of the best music next hour. Like what?
1: Like the desert's whisper
0: and everything but the girls. Taking it back to 94 with this one. Great song. Taylor Swift is in there. Not fresh music, but it is certainly her freshest music. Opalite is on the playlist and Somba. Right after your latest news, sport and weather. I'm in a good mood. I just cracked a can of Pepsi Max. All is good on this Sunday afternoon. It is Corey with you until 4 on Star.
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4: I'm John Fabris. A 48-year-old man was shot and killed by police responding to a domestic violence call out at a Narangbar home north of Brisbane overnight. Kerry Johnson from Queensland Police describes how the man allegedly kept advancing with a rifle.
5: Police officers that were present shot their service pistols. Other than it's alarming that we've had to do what we've done, there is nothing at this stage that causes me concerns about our police actions.
4: A man shot by the Secret Service for opening fire near the White House has died in hospital. President Trump was inside but unaffected. Former FBI Special Agent Richard Colco understands they've identified the shooter.
6: Cost him his life. Hopefully it did not cost innocent bystander their life too. As you said, it appears that other person is in critical condition.
4: And efforts press on to cool down a tank full of a toxic chemical from exploding in California with evacuations and a state of emergency.
7: Letting this thing just fail and blow up is unacceptable to us.
4: Craig Covey from the Orange County Fire Authority.
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8: Star Sport. The Seagulls have held off a late five-back by the Titans to clinch a 12-10 win in their NRL clash at Brookie. Captain Jake Trbojevic says they toughed it out in testing conditions.
9: It was nice, probably, maybe for fans too, to have a bit of a 12-10 game, a bit of an old-school game, but I'm just stoked we come away with a win.
8: The Dragons handed a 15th...

0: Consecutive defeat by the Warriors, 30-12. Round 12 wrapping up in Townsville this afternoon. The Cowboys up against South Sydney. AFL action underway between GWS and Brisbane at NG Stadium. A short time ago, the Giants up by 7 in the first term. Auckland celebrating a maiden A-League title following a 1-0 win over Sydney FC. Midfielder Cam Howison putting the Black Knights in front in the 59th minute.
1: Back in it comes. On the volley, Howison deflected! It's scrappy!
0: On Paramount Plus, and Toyota teammates Chaz Mostert and Andre Heimgartner clinching race 14 and 15 of the Supercars series in Tassie. That's sport, I'm Harrison Preeve. At MBD.

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2: Star weather.
3: It's going to be mostly sunny this afternoon and temps are dropping between 10 and 15 overnight. Tomorrow looks partly cloudy with a bit of fog around and light winds in the forecast. Tuesday looks partly cloudy, a slight chance of a shower around Serena.
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0: On your Sunday arvo, it is Corey with you here on Star. Now, first movie that comes to mind when I play this, obviously The Devil Wears Prada. Well, Britney Spears, she's going to check out The Devil Wears Prada 2.
1: What's up, world? So, I'm about to go see Devil Wears Prada 2. I personally prefer Chanel or Gucci, but yo, if the devil says Prada, I guess we should listen, right? Anyways, I came up with a butter popcorn and a Slurpee. Yeah! Slurpees, yes, man, yes!
0: And I love her enthusiasm for a Slurpee. She also said in their buttered popcorn, you couldn't really make out what she was saying. Maybe she goes a cheeky choc top as well. That's my go-to at the candy bar at the cinemas. I'd love to know if she goes solo or if she has a bit of an entourage, bit of security with her when she does go to check it out. And fingers crossed, she rates The Devil Wears Prada 2 a little better than I did. It is Corey with you, the Savo on Star.
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0: Gee whiz, bit of a throwback there from 82. Soft Cell plays. It is Corey with you, the Savo on Star. Olivia Dean on the way, chatting all things dating.
1: You know, I think it's just about being honest about the situations that you find yourself in and not being mean about anybody, or, you know, it's about being understanding. Everybody's coming at something from a different perspective. We need to get a handle on this. People aren't falling in love and they're just treating each other like these disposable items that there'll always be a next one tomorrow. And how about, no, we're all people and let's get back to like actually falling in love with each other rather than whatever the hell it is we're doing now.
0: Could we love this woman anymore? Such a hot take. Not even a hot take, a great take. That is Olivia Dean, Nice to Each Other, plays after this at Star.
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0: playing more of the best music, the Savo. It is Corey hanging out with you, continuing that after two. It is fresh from him. It is called Mr. Know-It-All, and it's on the playlist. Killing Heidi, you're in there. We. Okay, I just looked up the lyrics because I was like, I never hear the word we in the lyrics. It only appears twice, and it's in the third verse. Are we okay with that? Should be mentioned a few more times. It's on the way, Milky and Morgrab. Morgrab, he's an Aussie producer out of Newcastle there in New South Wales. He's put his little take on this one by Milky from 2002, Just the Way You Are. You're going to hear it next hour. Your news is next at Star.
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2: I'm John Fabris. A shark attack in far north Queensland's killed a 66-year-old man. Emergency services were notified around midday as he was transported by a vessel to Hull Heads boat ramp, 160 k's south of Cairns. Police will prepare a report for the coroner. The 21-year-old gunman killed by White House checkpoint agents this morning had a history of trying to enter the grounds. He'd spent time in a psychiatric institution, having claimed he was God. Former FBI agent Rich Colco outlines the next steps.
3: They're going to figure out where he lives, write search warrants, get to his digital equipment, a phone, iPad, computer, see if he planned this out.
2: Garden Grove and surrounding California are still on a knife edge as a toxic chemical tank threatens to explode or stream into the environment. 50,000 are under evacuation. Craig Covey from the fire authorities working frantically.
4: Our goal is to find something and not allow that happen, not to let it damage our community, not let it damage our environment.
1: There are massive deals which are happening right now at Nissan Proserpine. You can see for yourself at Whitsunday Autos. It's the experience that you've been waiting for.
5: Star Sport. North Queensland battles South Sydney in today's NRL encounter. Cowboys coach Top Hayden says they're looking to build on their strong on-field habits.
6: Just talked about getting in the cycle, I guess, this week more so than anything else. Going set for set with teams, staying in that arm wrestle battle.
5: Queensland has trained this morning without Cameron Munster. The Maroons skipper reportedly managing a niggling injury, although the squad is remaining tight-lipped on the details. Live AFL, Giants leading Brisbane by 6 points in the third quarter at NG Stadium. In Super Rugby, the Queensland Reds back in the winner's circle with a 33-31 victory over Moana Pacifica. Western Force narrowly defeating Fijian Drua 19-15. George Russell has won the F1 sprint race in Canada this morning. Aussie Oscar Piastri finishing in fourth. Queensland Firebirds and West Coast Fever are on court in the Super Netball. Adelaide Thunderbirds rocketing to a 70-37 win over the Giants. And the Melbourne Mavericks moving up to third with a 63-53 victory over Sunshine Coast Lightning. That's sport. I'm Harrison Preve. At MD.

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2: Star weather.
3: It's going to be mostly sunny this afternoon, and temps are dropping between 10 and 15 overnight. Tomorrow looks partly cloudy with a bit of fog around and light winds in the forecast. Tuesday looks partly cloudy, a slight chance of a shower around Serena.
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0: The Jonas Brothers play. It is Corey with you, the Savo on Star. Continuing more of the best music in minutes. More grabs to take on Milky's One in 2002, just the way you are. What are you up to for your Sunday afternoon? Maybe doing a bit of washing? I think my boss would kill me if I played that whole thing. We all have PTSD from Samsung washing machines. This one it plays next at Star.
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0: This is Star. It is Corey hanging out with you, feeling a little bit beaten, a little bit defeated on a Sunday afternoon, you know, like Miss Universe.
1: Recent polls have shown a fifth of Americans can't locate the U.S. on a world map. Why do you think this is?
2: I personally believe people out there in our nation don't have maps, and I believe that our education, like such as in South Africa and the Iraq, everywhere like such as, and I believe our education over here in the U.S. should help the U.S. or should help South Africa and should help the Iraq and the Asian countries. So we will.
0: She said so much, but oh so little, and such as. Oh, dear, we're all feeling like that on this Sunday afternoon. It is Corey hanging out with you, Sneaky Sound System. They play next at Star.
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3: I'm John Fabris. Yet another gun drama surrounds President Trump, where a 21-year-old man who opened fire was fatally shot by agents outside the White House today. Former counter-terror official Javed Ali telling CBC there's a pattern.
4: From my recollection, this may be the most we've seen against a either former or sitting president in that rough time frame. We're talking out of a couple of years. So that in and of itself is a notable trend.
3: A 39-year-old man's died from a shark attack near Hull Head, south of Cairns in far north Queensland. Around midday, the call came in to emergency services. A 48-year-old allegedly armed man shot and killed by police on a domestic violence call out north of Brisbane at Narangba was known to police. Chief Superintendent Kerry Johnson, supportive of

0: of the officer's actions.
1: When police arrived, he was originally inside, making their inquiries at the front door. As the door opened, there's other interaction with another family member, and that's when he's confronted police.
2: Great-tasting Blue River water in 15-litre jugs for your home from local stockists near you. 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
3: The Rabbitohs are looking to rebound against the Cowboys in their NRL clash in Townsville. South's loss to the Dolphins at Magic Round was labelled embarrassing by coach Wayne Bennett. Back rower Ewan Aitken admits it's a wake-up call.
4: Yeah, not great, because it means we haven't played our potential. Looking back at the first 20 minutes, we were good at patches and we did put some pressure on them, but we just weren't executing. And if we want to be an elite team, we need to make sure that our consistency is there from game to game. So at the moment, that's not there.
3: Switching codes, a 14-goal third quarter has propelled the Giants to an 89-point lead over the Lions in the last term of their AFL encounter at Angie Stadium. A defeated Western Bulldogs preparing to face an in-form Melbourne at Marvel shortly. And George Russell's taken out this morning's F1 sprint race in Canada.
5: George Russell, for the second year here in Montreal, crosses the line, reaches the flag and wins. This time it is the sprint. Lando Norris ahead of Kimi Antonelli to take second place, with Antonelli third, and then Piastri to the line under pressure from Charles Leclerc.
3: Closing stages there on Sky Sport. That's sport. I'm Harrison Preeve. At MVP.

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2: Star weather.
3: It's going to be mostly sunny this afternoon and temps are dropping between 10 and 15 overnight. Tomorrow looks partly cloudy with a bit of fog around and light winds in the forecast. Tuesday looks partly cloudy, a slight chance of a shower around Serena.
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0: is Star. It is Corey in the Sarvo. Let's get into this.
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3: Around the world, around the world.
0: I've said it once and I'll say it one more time. Stars around the world and 15K. It's our entries for this end Tuesday. We are giving you and a mate around the world flights, return flights and $15,000 to go with it. You can channel. You're in a cafe day night.
4: Hi, Peter. It's Kat. Yes, look, I've just been to cancel the papers. We're going away to Coolum this week. Yes, and we're going business class, which is exciting. Oh, hello, Wendy at Osnitz. It's cafe day night here. Yes, look, I'm just meaning to say I can't pick up the cowl neck because we're going away. Yes, Qantas. Is that apricot flowers? Yes, look, I haven't got an order in or anything. I just thought I'd ring to let you know that we're going away this week and we're going business class.
0: I'm hoping you would go a little further than Coolum. Just like our ladies out from Fountain Lakes, Kath and Kim, you can head wherever you want. It is Stars Around the World and 15K. Head to our website now. You have until Tuesday, 100 words or less. Tell us where you want to go and why, and we could be ringing you back to let you know you have won. It is Corey here on Star.
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0: Corey Nassavo, you're on Star. This guy's on the way. My man, Somba. Did you know he does a bit of A-B testing on his songs before he releases them?
1: I don't finish songs, usually. Like I will post the chorus online. What I like doing is making something that I'm really happy with and then seeing if people want it now or later. When else could you do the A-B test music right with people? If I like the response, I'll finish it and I'll drop it. But 12 to 12 was the one song that I didn't test. That was the song that I made, and I was so, so passionate about that song. I was like, I'm not even going to leak this or test it. I'm going to make sure this works no matter what.
0: It is fresh music from him called Potential. It plays in Side 15, the Savo at Star.
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0: love the Sarvo ad star. It is Corey hanging out with you on the way next hour. I'm gonna get it. Sebastian, get it done. It is on the playlist. Gonna throw it back a little as well with Medusa. Having a look, where are we throwing this one back to? 2019. Can you believe that is seven. It is 7 years ago. Unreal. Sam Fender, Olivia Dean in there as well. Love this one by those two. It is on the way after four. Your latest news headlines are next time out of here for the afternoon. Have a good one.
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5: I'm John Fabris. President Trump's history of drawing gun attacks grows on Secret Service agents killing a 21-year-old man who fired at them outside the White House. Former counter-terror official Javed Ali notes a repeating theme.
6: Relatively, in a short amount of time, a high number of incidents that ostensibly are directed at President Trump, and this is perhaps only the latest ones.
5: Another shark attack claims a life, this time south of Cairns in far north Queensland. A 39-year-old man was attacked at Kennedy Shoal around 40 k's off the coast, and a 48-year-old man allegedly kept coming at police with a rifle when they attended a Narangba home on a domestic violence report north of Brisbane. Acting Chief Superintendent Kerry Johnson describes how officers tried to retreat but ultimately opened fire.
7: The matter was reported up to the state coroner, who has determined it as a different police custody, which means that it is a coronial matter now and he has the ultimate overview of the entire investigation.
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9: NRL action's just kicked off in Townsville between the Cowboys and South Sydney. The Rabbitohs without Latrell Mitchell, but our league expert Corey Oates reckons they still boast plenty of talent.
10: They've got a good squad. Cowboys, they've lost Tommy Dearden, and I think last week was a good game for them, but yeah, I think the Rabbitohs will be too classy and get a good win.
9: New South Wales is preparing for Queensland debutante Sam Walker to unleash in Wednesday's state.

0: Of Origin opener in Sydney. Blues assistant coach Boyd Cordner spent plenty of time with the halfback at the Roosters and knows the impact he brings.
1: He loves those big moments. He's been playing some really good footy there at the Roosters. What better person to learn off than Daly Cherry-Evans, a former Queensland captain? I'm sure that, you know, they would have been talking together.
0: Speaking on Nine, AFL and Orange Tsunami swept through NG Stadium. The Giants smashing the Lions 166-88. The Giants up by 6 at half time before booting 14 unanswered goals in the third term. And behind the wheel, Brock Feeney leading race 16 of the supercars in Tassie. That's sport. I'm Harrison Preeve.
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4: It's going to remain pretty clear overnight with temps dropping between 10 and 15 degrees. Tomorrow looks partly cloudy with a bit of fog around in the morning, some light winds in the forecast. Then Tuesday, the clouds are back as well with a slight chance of a shower around Serena.
5: There's only two people we could find that agreed to work on the weekend for free. You know the old saying, you get what you paid for. So please enjoy Gailey and Emily J.
6: Okay, hello. Going to tell you today how you can get caught cheating using AI. So don't do this. And I know a lot of people are doing it. Mm. And they're doing it because it's cheap and free and helpful. But don't let your partner see.
7: Well, just don't cheat.
6: Yeah, that's probably... that's actually it.
7: But if you are, don't...
6: Yeah, don't
7: be
6: get
7: stupid
6: caught.
7: About it. Yeah.
6: Or just admit to it and sort yourself out.
7: Yeah, that's right. Why put someone else through the pain when you can be just honest?
6: That's right.
7: I want to talk about a guy that actually talks fluent owl, Tawny Owl,
6: Woo-hoo.
7: And he's logged it for about 8 months.
6: Yeah, I can't wait to find out who. And we're going to unpack Eurovision because this time last week we're all outraged
7: that
6: Delta
7: right.
6: didn't win.
7: It's coming up. Gailey and Emily J.
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0: It's Kaylee and Emily Jade. Hi, you. You look great today because you're listening to us. We give you a glow. What do you got for us, Kaylee?
1: Now, this is a great story. It was actually from the 90s and I found it the other day. And it was in a place over in the UK, Devon Village. And this guy, Neil Simmons, he's 41, he got a connection with a tawny owl. Aww. And every morning he would go out and start communicating with this owl with Woo-hoo. Some hoots over the fence and in the evening whenever he got a chance. But then after a while it was happening so regularly that he got a logbook and he started logging the different types of hoots and this just really felt connected. He started looking it up, going to the library, reading the books and getting right into it. And then it went for about eight or nine months nonstop and he was logging the book and everything. And at one stage his wife, because she sort of laughed to herself about, he's hooting over the fence. Do they ever hear him sort of thing? And joked with the other wife and said, he's got a logbook and everything. And then the other wife said, you're kidding me. And she said, what? She said, my husband's being hooting to the tawny owl over your side of the fence. So the two blokes for 8 months have been talking fluent owl to each other over the fence and there's no owl to be seen.
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So, let's whip up some new music instead. BB Rexha and Faithless. 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

0: G'day there, it's Gayley and Emily Jade.
1: Well, here's a new way to catch cheaters, and we talk about a bit of this in our show, you know, text messages, you might, you know, intercept something, phones, all that kind of stuff. I saw someone talking the other day about a lady looking at her scales and realised that, you know how scales, smart scales now?
0: Yes.
1: Register who's standing on them.
0: No.
1: And that, and she was like, who's this number that keeps standing on my scales? And it was her hubby's little side piece.
0: No way.
1: Coming and weighing
0: herself. She was weighing herself.
1: Yeah,
0: in the,
1: yeah.
0: That is all time.
1: All
0: That's
1: time.
0: Better than the story you're going
1: to
0: give me.
1: It actually is. But anyway, that one just came to mind. But this one was using AI. Now, everyone's talking about the rise of AI and everything.
0: Yes.
1: And this story was a woman was doing some work on her computer. Her partner was having a little snooze on the couch next to her and her computer ran out of battery. And you know when you're just too lazy to get up and go charge it, and she just had a few more things to do. So she picked up her partner's laptop and opened it up and, you know, got in and was ready to finish what she was doing. But then, you know, went into ChatGPT, as a lot of us do, and saw something in the chat. Now, I know you don't use ChatGPT, Gayley, but...
0: No.
1: When you open it up, you can have files, you know, you might be working on something. So it's just like a normal system. You can have named files or previous chats. And she noticed a chat and a file about him being in love with her. And she went all the way to the top of the chat. And the first question he'd asked was, what do I do if I'm not attracted to my partner anymore?
0: Oh, how heartbreaking for her to read that.
1: Yeah. And then she went through and kept reading. And it, as it unfolded, as they were having this AI therapy session, it was revealed that he was in love with somebody else and so on and so forth.
0: Trying to get some advice.
1: So she realised he had been cheating, hence the, you know, I guess probably you know in your heart.
0: I feel for her to discover. I mean, at any time, any sort of discovery of cheating, because you just feel like you're a fool and it's been deceit and everything. But to find out with AI like that.
1: And everything, like the whole conversation.
0: Yeah.
1: It's like the whole therapy session
0: there.
1: Yeah,
0: you know what he's thinking.
1: Yeah.
0: You can't get out of that.
1: No.
0: The old gaslight is too much evidence.
1: Yes, that's right. So this is what she did. Mm. Instead of getting all angry and whatever, and he was having a little sleep, she just got up, packed some stuff and left. And when he got all upset and like almost like trying to win her back because she didn't want to let him know that she'd seen the ChatGPT at first because you do feel bad, like, am I snooping or whatever. But I also think when someone's cheating on you, you have a bit of a gut feeling.
0: Yeah.
1: So you do start to look a little bit harder at, you know, different habits and different things.
0: Yes.
1: Anyway, apparently he started like, oh, don't, you know, she's like, I'm going to leave you. It's okay. You're not in love with me anymore. It's okay. And he was like, no, don't leave me. I love you. I love you. And she went, I've read your ChatGPT. And he went, oh, okay.
0: Isn't that like, he's still going to try and keep her.
1: Yeah, until he knew that she knew everything and that there was no getting out of
0: it. It's like that Maxwell Smart missed it by that much. It's Gayley and Emily Jade.
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0: Gailey and Emily Jade, thanks for joining us. Hope we're entertaining you.
1: We hope. A Macron slap, it sounds like a dance, doesn't it?
0: It does. How's it sound? How's it go?
1: Macron slap.
0: That works. And instead of like on the hips, it's
1: just one slap.
0: Slap.
1: At each other, yeah. So the president of France, mm-hmm. Emmanuel Macron, this is probably nearly 2 years ago. I'd say inside 2 years, 18 months, 2 years. Remember, he's getting off the plane after flying internationally, and his wife, Lady Bridget, sort of out of nowhere slapped his face, but also pushed his face, but everyone could see he was on the steps. It wasn't hidden.
0: Yeah, no one knew why, and then he sort of brushed it off and went,
1: well, they tried to say it was AI at one stage.
0: Did they?
1: Yeah, and then they eventually said, oh, no, we were just clowning around. We horse around like that sometimes.
0: Yeah.
1: And that's kind of like,
0: No, I reckon he saw a hostie with a short skirt.
1: Well, that could have been one of the things. But anyway, it's come out since there's a journalist. His name is Florian Tardif, and he's written a book about their relationship.
0: Okay.
1: And he has said that it came from him flirting and flirted on a text to an Iranian actress, and I think her name is Golshir Fesh, probably nothing like that, I do apologise, Fakhani.
0: Well, Iranian women are very beautiful.
1: Well, yeah, and he thought so because the message apparently said, I find you very pretty.
0: So if the wife has seen
1: that, that's what they're saying. They've denied it. They've denied that it's not happened that way.
0: Mm-hmm.
1: But it's slowly unfolding. But
0: kind of makes sense now, doesn't it?
1: I thought she's a bit older, the wife.
0: Yeah, she is. She's a lot older.
1: And she was his teacher. Okay?
0: Yeah.
1: So I'm thinking, doesn't she realise that corporal punishment isn't accepted nowadays?
0: Yes.
1: So she should have really just given him a detention.
0: Write lines. I will not tell other women they're pretty. 100 times in a row, thanks. It's Gailey and Emily Jade. Yeah, yeah.
2: They keep turning up on their weekend and we keep putting them on. This is Gailey and Emily Jade. For Mackay and the Whit Sunday's best music, you've come to the right place. The noughties tunes you love. Mixed with the best new stuff. My friends are in love. 80s and 90s throwbacks that'll have you singing along. There's more variety than anywhere else. 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

0: Hi, it's Gaylee and Emily Chade.
1: Not that I can afford to, but I'm boycotting Europe because of Delta Goodrum. I'm not going to Europe until they sort themselves out. She didn't win Eurovision and she should have won Eurovision.
0: Oh, I saw that. She was great.
1: This time last week, I was, I had a whole Eurovision weekend. Eurovision party on Friday night, Eurovision got up early on the Sunday morning and then watched it again on Sunday night. I'm obsessed with
0: Only
1: Eurovision.
0: Only for her to become fourth.
1: I know, every time. Like, I was hoping for a different outcome every time I watched it.
0: No.
1: But anyway, I don't want this to, you know, I'm very glad for Bulgaria and Dara, who won. It was the first time Bulgaria has won Eurovision in the 70 years, and it is Europe, and it's Eurovision.
0: Yes.
1: But anyway, a cute little song called Bungarunga won, and it's as catchy as hell. I'm the Bungarunga, look, I think it's an indication of a couple of things. Everyone's saying it's very political what happened at Eurovision because Israel came second and a lot of people, other countries boycotted Israel, boycotted Eurovision because of Israel's
0: in it.
1: So there was no Ireland, Spain, Slovenia or Netherlands this year boycotting.
0: They weren't happy with their songs, let's face it.
1: Probably might have been weird.
0: Anyway, not this year.
1: Yeah, but they didn't win the jury votes, but they won the people's votes. So it shows you that there's a lot of support for Israel there. But with Bungarunga winning, it was lovely, obviously, for Bulgaria, but it's like quite a tribal cultural song. So really good for their country. So that's why I'm having a look about Delta not winning, but I don't want anyone to think that I'm putting down the winner.
0: Yeah, no, I get it. Okay? I get it. I thought Delta's was the best.
1: I still think she was the best. I think she was absolutely elite in her performance, in the actual song, and that's what it should be judged on, and also the staging, the pyrotechnics.
0: The showmanship. The
1: coming out of the piano. Yeah. The way she looked, her eyes, everything. You know, her camera work is phenomenal. She was built for this. So good. Anyway, she's going to be fine. She's now got a sold-out European tour for her new album, Pure, which is obviously wonderful for her and a result of the Eurovision stuff. She came fourth, which was wonderful. Yeah, Olivia Newton-John won it and she didn't win it.
0: Yeah.
1: Celine Dion won it and she did win it. And Delta has written for Celine, so we thought maybe there would be some Celine magic
0: there.
1: Oh,
0: yeah, that'd be nice.
1: But I've actually got a bit of an idea. Well, I've got a quick grab of all of the 10 or Aussies that have gone in it. And we've actually placed really well. So let's start with Guy Sebastian.
0: He was up there.
1: Yep. He came 10th. Dummy Im came 2nd. This is Isaiah Fibrace. He came 9th. Jess Mowboy, 20th. So we did pretty well. Kate Miller Heidke, she came in 9th, I think.
0: Spectacular.
1: This was Montaigne. This was a hard one. That was COVID.
0: Sheldon
1: Riley, I think he came in top 20. This is Voyager, they didn't place. I can't remember this one, but they didn't place either. And this was Gojo. He didn't place either.
0: Yeah,
1: but
0: he should have. That was very Eurovision.
1: Yeah, but I just thought with all the people that are placed, perhaps we could put together a super group so we finally win.
0: Right.
1: Like Dami and Delta, a duet, the double Ds.
0: Oh, well, then you can't take your eyes off them, really, can you?
1: They're going to win. Or we put Dami, Delta, Jess Mowboy and Kate Miller-Heidke together. And it'll be a bit like the Young Divas, except for now they're the middle-aged divas. I think we've got a winning chance.
0: I think maybe.
1: That or, you know, Israel did well because they're at war. Ukraine won last year because they're at war. So maybe we just have to go to war so the world feels sorry for
0: us. New Zealand?
1: It's on.
0: No, they're on our side, Anzac Day. Okay, we'll have to find some.

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6: I'm John Fabris. Another fatal shark attack. A 39-year-old man died today from being struck at Kennedy Shoal off the far north Queensland coast. He was transported to the Hull riverboat ramp south of Cairns. The 21-year-old man who opened fire on Secret Service agents near the White House today had a history of mental illness. President Trump was safe inside. The man was shot and died in hospital. Former FBI Special Agent Richard Colco applauding the security.
7: This person didn't breach the perimeter. Didn't get past Secret Service, didn't get close to the White House. The really bad news is an innocent bystander was hurt.
6: And a 48-year-old man was shot and killed by police responding to a domestic violence call out at a Narangbar home north of Brisbane overnight. Kerry Johnson from Queensland Police describing how the man allegedly kept advancing with a rifle.
8: Police officers that were present shot their service pistols. Other than it's alarming that we've had to do what we've done, there is nothing at this stage that causes me concerns about our police actions.
5: There are massive deals which are happening right now at Nissan Proserpine. You can see for yourself at Whitsunday Autos. It's the experience that you've been waiting for.
9: Star Sport.
10: Around the grounds in the NRL at last track, the Cowboys are leading the Bunnies 14-6 in the first half in Townsville. Queensland is downplaying injury concerns to Cam Munster. The skipper didn't train with

0: the Origin squad this morning. Maroons prop Tino Fasulamoa-Aui insists the skipper will be sweet for Wednesday's clash with New South Wales.
1: I think he's just getting a bit old, eh? Just, you know, just calls when he wants to train. But no, I think he's just had a bit of soreness and he's getting looked after. And yeah, he's getting more experienced and whatnot. And he's getting a bit older, so you got to look after your body.
0: The Giants launched 14 goals in the highest scoring third quarter in VFL AFL history, smashing Brisbane 166-88 at NG Stadium. Lions coach Chris Fagan says they felt the full force of the orange tsunami.
2: I certainly didn't see it coming at half time. When it did, nothing we tried worked. They played an unbelievable third quarter. We got smashed everywhere, like at the contest, ball movement. We could stop it.
0: Bulldogs leading Melbourne by 8 in the third quarter at Marvel. And Brock Feeney has taken out the third and final race of the supercars in Tassie. That's Sport. I'm Harrison Freed.
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5: Star weather.
6: It's going to remain pretty clear overnight with temps dropping between 10 and 15 degrees. Tomorrow looks partly cloudy with a bit of fog around in the morning, some light winds in the forecast. Then Tuesday, the clouds are back as well with a slight chance of a shower around Serena.
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4: This one is Gailey.
8: I think you should quit while you're behind, to be honest.
4: This one is Emily Jade.
9: Oh, darling, everyone's doing shilajit.
4: These two are Gailey and Emily Jade.
10: All right, I've got a little joke coming up. I think you'll like it.
11: You're on fire with the jokes
10: today.
11: Yeah,
10: we've got to do that.
11: All right. We're also going to talk about how Anthony Albanese, is the co-founder of All Small Business in Australia and a trend that's happening. He's a busy guy. I didn't know that he could do perms.
10: Well, it's all to do with him taxing businesses.
11: Mm-hmm. And Casey
10: little
11: Barnes.
10: Sneaky one.
11: Yep, Casey Barnes is going to be joining us
10: I
11: too.
10: I know, we're excited about that. He's got a new single out with Pete Murray at the moment, Time to Burn, so we'll catch up and find out about that.
11: Yeah, how that came about. It was a duet we didn't know we needed, and now we know we need it.
10: That's right.
11: That's Gailey and Emily Jade.
4: Like two peas in a pod.
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0: Hi there, I'm Emily Jade and this is Gaily, and right. Together we are Gaily and Emily Jade.
1: Felt like a superhero there.
0: Oh, thanks for joining us.
1: Okay, so I've got a little joke.
0: Yeah.
1: Don't know if it's classified as one of our lame greatest in the world one, but it's up there. It's just cheeky. All right, so which actress will you become once you get a colonoscopy?
0: Okay, I'm already laughing. So I think
1: right?
0: It's
1: okay, I'll say it again. Which actress will you become once you get a colonoscopy?
0: I don't know.
1: Cameron Diaz.
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1: I want to say congratulations to the internet on what I saw all week about a lot of small businesses, new co-founders and business partner.
0: Right, what is it?
1: It's Albo, our Prime Minister, Anthony Albanese.
0: I've seen something about that, but I've been so allergic after the budget that I didn't want to even check it out.
1: Okay, well look, here it is in a nutshell for you. So basically, part of the new budget is that if you have a startup or a new business and you go to sell it, you're now going to have a huge capital gain tax on the sale. And the reason why so many businesses are up in arms is A, because that's an awful lot of money, but B, a lot of small businesses, you know, they don't pull huge wages. They don't pay themselves super because they've got to pay it for all of their employees first.
0: Yeah.
1: You know, a lot of businesses take a hit in the beginning with their businesses in the hope that one day they might sell, recoup the stuff that they have sacrificed
0: from
1: the sale. But now they're not going to be able to if they go to sell their business and only get half of the profit.
0: Was there a previous capital gains with selling a business or a lesser percentage?
1: I actually don't know the answer. Yeah. I know there's capital gains on a property that you own and don't live in, but I didn't really know about business. I just assumed that you would just pay normal tax.
0: Right.
1: I just thought it would just be a tax on a profit.
0: Yes.
1: Right?
0: Yeah, yeah.
1: And so that's something that you factor in as you go to sell. You know, if you're going to sell a business, let's say you've got a pretty profitable business and you sell it for $3 million, you know that you're going to be paying maybe $1 million or 30% tax,
0: yes,
1: right?
0: Yeah.
1: But you factor that into your sale. So now that's going to change how people are selling their businesses, if they sell them or even if they start them up at all.
0: Mm.
1: And I mean, I saw the founder of Finder, and
0: that's a mouthful.
1: The founder of Finder,
0: yeah.
1: Who's a very successful man now,
0: yes,
1: very charismatic. He's founded Finder, and that's gone well, but he actually was one of the early adopters of like Bitcoin, and that's why he's so wealthy. But he did a big thing during the week where he said, if you're a young Australian wanting to start a business, don't start it here. Go to America and all these other countries. Start it there. You don't need figureheads and successful Australians saying that to young Australians. And I understand why he's saying, so it's not a criticism of him. He's right. But we need to be supporting startups and small businesses. Anyway, so everyone's outraged and so they should be. But what I loved on the internet was everybody got onto this trend, Gailey, where they put Albo in their business and introduced him as the new co-founder business partner.
0: Gotcha.
1: And so people were doing things like he's stacking shelves in their shop. He's cutting hair at the hairdresser.
0: Meet Anthony.
1: He's packing orders in a dress shop. He's building and holding bricks and helping somebody build a house. He's in a butcher shop and he's cutting meat. I just am here for all of the different, he's a very busy man being the co-founder of all these
0: meat,
1: businesses.
0: He can cut meat, but he can't cut taxes.
1: Well done. I think, anyway, I'm here for it and keep doing it because, first of all, it helps you support that business.
0: It's got to change. At some stage, whether they won't change it. If someone else gets in, they are responsible to change it. They have to be.
1: Yes.
0: You know, that's just the way it is.
1: Well, he can change it. He can take on the feedback of everybody on board, or he could say, look, I'm really very busy owning everything. I've got too much on my plate.
0: My businesses are going well.
1: Oh, that's right, sir. I'm just going to have to exit them, okay?
0: That's Gailey and Emily Jade.
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0: It's Gayley and Emily Jade.
1: This has been going on in the States for a while. I do hope it just takes over the world. I think it will. It's at college basketball and high school basketball, probably primarily high school basketball. But I think it's, I've seen it on video and a couple of big games as well. I don't know if it was college or actually in the NBA. And basically, if someone's got a, they're at the free point line and free throw line, and they're having a peg at the goals, someone just before they shoot goes, "That my man."
0: Okay.
1: All right. Excuse my use of the word peg at the goals, because that's not what you do. But anyway, but shoot. Anyway, I've got the guys yelling it out from the crowd.
0: Okay.
2: Oh my God, that's my man!
1: Yeah. They missed every time.
2: Oh, yeah, that's my man. Yeah, babe.
0: Oh yeah, babe. Man.
2: That's my man. That's my man.
0: So are they allowed to do it? Because usually you're kind of quiet when they're about to take the shot.
1: Yeah, well, there's no rules on being that way.
0: And it's guys respectful. Yelling at guys. Yes. It's not girls.
1: No, it's all guys. But did you hear the last one?
0: No.
1: He goes, "That my man." And his girlfriend turned around and goes, "No, that's my man." It's Gayley and Emily Jade.
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2: Hi, I'm Hannah Davies. Ayla Tomljanovic is among the first Aussies to take the court at the French Open tonight, taking on American Katie McNally. Coco Gauff begins her title defence tomorrow in an All-American showdown with Taylor Townsend. In Super Netball, West Coast Fever has clinched a 69-51 win over the Queensland Firebirds, cementing its spot in the top four. And the New Zealand Surf Pro title is up for grabs tomorrow, with Sawyer Lindlad riding against Carissa Moore in the women's final.
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0: It's Gayley and Emily Jade.
1: Oh, we have a special guest today. It is Casey Barnes. He's got a new song out with Pete Murray. It's called Time to Burn, and he's here with us right now. Hello, Case.
2: How are you?
0: Oh, so well, and I'm loving this collaboration with you and Pete Murray. And it's one of those collabs that when you see it, you're like, oh, that goes together like tea and milk and Tim and Tam and Tick and Tock. Like, it just should have.
1: I like it.
0: It was it's meant to be.
2: You're right. It's funny. Like, I don't know, you might have seen some stuff on my socials, but Pete and I have known each other for literally for 20 years. In fact, when I used to do the old covers gigs back in the day, I was doing a Pete Murray cover the day that my now wife walked past and heard me playing, and that's why they stopped, and that's how I met my wife. So Pete thinks that's pretty cool that, you know, he's the reason that I met my wife.
0: Did she think it was Pete and wished it was?
2: She probably did. I think she was a little underwhelmed by what... Don't worry, Pete loves it. He thinks it's great.
1: Well, actually, see, hearing your voices together, they are completely different voices, but there's a nice blend when you come together.
2: Yeah, it's true. You know, we've been, as I said, like, we've known each other for so long, and we've often talk on the phone and, you know, give each other advice because we're both, you know, in the same industry, and he's got a lot of wisdom that he's been amazing to pass down to me. And you know, I'll get off the phone and Michelle's just like, you guys would be absolute morons if you didn't do a song together at some stage. And I'm like, I know, we've got to think of something. And then this whole idea sort of fell out of the sky of the song Time to Burn, which is about, you know, making the most of life before it passes you by.
0: So what has inspired you to do that particular thing? Did something happen in each of your lives, or are you just starting to feel old like the rest of us?
2: Yeah. You know, Michelle and I were just sat in the kitchen talking one night. We're just like, how crazy, you know, this year's already flying past. And then we were like, our daughter's about to turn 18 and life is going by so fast. And it's like, far out. We've got to start stopping and slowing down and enjoying life.
0: Well, you've got something exciting to announce as well today.
2: We just announced my brand new album, so it's very exciting. It's been over 2 years since the last one, but the album's called Made For This, and obviously it will feature the title track Made For This, which has been the theme on the NRL, but it'll also feature the new single with Pete and a bunch of other tracks that I've been working on for the last couple of years, and we're going to launch it on the 8th of August. You've probably heard me talk about my daughter, Charlie, who's just, you know, blowing up in her own right as you know, a little singer-songwriter, but she's going to open for us, so it'll be her first time doing a public show, and I'm so bloody proud of her.
1: So oh, it's gonna be awesome. You should be. That is awesome.
0: We won't miss it. I'm putting in the diary now. Well, look, we've gone from actually wanting to talk about your album to your daughter's stuff and all that kind of stuff. You're going to have to be her roadie soon.
2: I reckon one day I'll probably end up being her manager.
1: Well, you do all that when you've got time to burn, mate. That'll be the way to go.
2: Yeah, exactly.
1: Right. Well, always great to catch up with you, and we'll speak again soon. Fire it
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7: I'm John Fabris. The 21-year-old gunman killed by White House checkpoint agents this morning had a history of trying to enter the grounds. He'd spent time in a psychiatric institution, having claimed he was God. Former FBI agent Rich Colco outlines the next steps.
8: They're going to figure out where he lives, write search warrants, get to his digital equipment, a phone, iPad, computer, see if he planned this out.
7: A shark attack off the coast of far north Queensland at Kennedy Shoal killed a 39-year-old man today. Emergency services were notified around midday. And a 48-year-old allegedly armed man shot and killed by police on a domestic violence call out north of Brisbane at Narangbar was known to police. Chief Superintendent Kerry Johnson outlining how he allegedly came at officers with a rifle.
9: When police arrived, he was originally inside, making their inquiries at the front door. As the door opened, there's other interaction with another family member, and that's when he's confronted police.
6: Great tasting Blue River water in 15-litre jugs for your home from local stockists near you. 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
10: Star Sport. Nearing full time in the NRL in Townsville, the Cowboys leading the Rabbitohs 30-12. James Tedesco ready for another Origin chapter after reclaiming the fullback spot for New South Wales. The 33-year-old replacing Dylan Edwards for game one against Queensland on Wednesday in Sydney. Blues assistant Boyd Cordner has told Nine Teddy's experience will be invaluable.
11: And I just know, just watching him around the camp, just how calm he is. It really rubs off on the players, especially the new guys that are coming in.
10: AFL, a record breaking 14-goal third terms helped the Giants sway crushing 166-88 win over the Lions. Oscar Piastri starts fourth in tomorrow's Canadian F1 Grand Prix. The Aussie admitting it'll be hard to match the pace of the McLarens.
12: I think we are a bit closer, yes, but I don't think we have pace of Mercedes still. You know, the pace they had in the sprint before they started battling was impressive.
10: And the French Open starts tonight. Aussies James Duckworth and Isla Tomljanovic taking to the court. That's sport.

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1: Star weather.
2: It's going to remain pretty clear overnight with temps dropping between 10 and 15 degrees. Tomorrow looks partly cloudy with a bit of fog around in the morning, some light winds in the forecast. Then Tuesday, the clouds are back as well with a slight chance of a shower around Serena.
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11: 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We'll bring you the latest headlines, true crime book and documentary recommendations, and interviews. 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Coming up later this hour, we'll talk to Canadian true crime host, Christy Lee. She's actually an Australian woman, but she's lived in Canada for a very long time, and she podcasts about their crimes. She's going to tell us about the case of Connie Grandinetti. But up next, the latest breaking true crime news with Ruby.

0: Beyond Australia. This is True Crime Tonight. I'm Michelle Laurie and I'm joined by producers Matthew Tankard and Ruby Bartzis. We have a true crime documentary recommendation coming up and an interview with Christy Lee with a Canadian true crime story about Connie Grandinetti. But first, here are some true crime headlines with Ruby.
1: In crime news this week, three people were found dead in Sydney, including a woman and two children aged 4 and 12. It's alleged the 47-year-old man, who's charged with domestic violence murder, was the father and full-time carer of their two sons who had severe autism. The killings are being described as some of the most confronting alleged domestic violence attacks ever seen by investigators. A delivery driver in the UK has been charged for allegedly smuggling more than $13 million worth of cocaine in a truck carrying Kim Kardashian's Skims. British police say they found 90 kilos of the drug, also confirming neither Kim or her brand are connected to the smuggling or had any involvement in the operations. And more from the UK this week, British TV personality Katie Price says her husband Lee Andrews has been kidnapped. He vanished in Dubai after a final call with Price in which Andrews told her he was tied up and taken in a van before his phone went offline. A missing persons report has now been filed as the search for Andrews continues.
0: Ruby, I have to say you gave me a lot of joy when you first told me about this story just before we recorded and you asked me if I'd ever heard of a lady called Katie Price. Now,
1: yes,
0: I love Katie Price. I love Pricey so much. A lot of our listeners will remember when she was Jordan, when she was a topless model. That's how she started her career. She is the personification of the term hot mess, but I love her for that. She owns it. She is beloved. And I've seen a lot of A lot of chat in British media about feeling sorry for her in this situation because most people don't believe her husband has in fact been kidnapped. A lot of stories have come out in the last couple of days about the scams he's allegedly been pulling and the number of women who have given him money he's promised to invest it and all of that. One of those women, this is truly bizarre, Lee Andrews befriended a journalist from the Sun newspaper.
1: Oh.
0: Right. A female journalist from the Sun newspaper. Now, that is a very scary creature. No, I don't mean her personally. I mean that genre of human.
2: Yeah. And getting that role, you'd have to be so tough.
0: So tough. And this chick is. Her name's Clemmy Moody, I think. And she is it. She is smart. She is tough. And I think she thought, maybe suspected this guy, so she gave him £1,000 a couple of weeks ago that he promised to invest for her and pay her back three times that amount of money within 7 days or something.
2: Sounds awesome.
0: Of course. What could go wrong? Obviously, she never saw another cent of it. But this is what she's saying at the moment about the so-called kidnapping of Lee Andrews.
3: Lee Andrews is wanted by Interpol. Following a escalation from Hertfordshire police, they were looking into a complaint from a former ex-girlfriend. So it's not looking good for Lee, who has not been kidnapped. He is, in fact, in hiding. We also know he's not dead and in a hood somewhere because he's managed to go online and delete some of the incriminating messages that he sent me. Unfortunately for him, I had already saved and screenshotted them all.
0: So that's where she is at. I think she's pretty well placed to inform us as to what's going on with Lee Andrews, whether or not he's been kidnapped. But what I do love is that every time this lady speaks out about this case, she is at pains to send love to Katie. She's at pains to say, Pricey, I love you. England loves you. We don't hold you responsible. This is a bad guy. Get him out of your life.
1: Well, yeah, she's just been blindsided by this man.
0: Well, she's just got the worst taste in men. Pricey. Aww. I mean, as
2: okay,
0: I say,
2: but,
0: she's a hot mess.
2: But no, no, because could you imagine you're Lee Andrews and you, I'm just saying, and you actually have been kidnapped.
0: Oh, my God,
2: and
0: I know,
2: this is what everyone's saying. You got True Crime Tonight going, man, he sucks.
0: Yeah, he's fine.
2: Him. Meanwhile, he's held captive somewhere.
0: I know.
1: And he's the man chipping in.
0: No, yeah, that's well said.
2: Could
0: maybe.
2: I just say?
0: Yeah, as a bloke.
2: Yeah.
0: Yeah, look, I think we're fine for male perspectives on this one.
2: No worries.
0: No, you're right. You're right. That is a very valid point. Who knows what will come of it?
1: I think even his ex-girlfriend came out and said he's
0: a scammer.
1: Yeah.
0: Well, this is the problem that makes it very difficult to believe that this fella's been kidnapped by dark forces in Dubai. Just doesn't seem logical. We shall see.
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0: the biggest gig. Around Australia, this is True Crime Tonight. I'm Michelle Laurie, and I'm joined by my producers, Matthew Tankard and Ruby Bartzes. Ruby, I'm jealous of you because you had not seen this documentary series before.
1: Yes.
0: It's an absolute classic. What are you going to tell us about today?
1: I watched The Jinx, so...
0: Can you believe, Matthew?
1: Everybody was trying to give me the spoiler.
0: Yeah.
1: And I blocked my ears and watched it for myself and my jaw was on the floor.
0: Good.
1: It's crazy. I really did love it.
0: You can share the spoiler with us tonight, though. If you don't want to know the spoiler, don't listen. But I feel like it's been out for years and most people do know it. And it's still worth seeing with your own eyes.
1: Oh, definitely.
0: Once you hear about it. How can you summarize this? You know, we've only got one show. But how do you summarize The Jinx, Ruby?
1: Yeah, so Robert Durst, you come from some... super rich, upper class family, but he's linked to 3 deaths over several decades. But he was never actually charged for any of the deaths. So his wife disappears, his best friend is murdered, and his neighbour is killed, and they've found his body dismembered.
0: Well, again, I love the format of this documentary because this story is so huge and so wild, but the filmmakers have obviously thought, where do we start? Where do we begin? Mm-hmm. And they start with the third homicide, don't they? They start with some people find some body parts in bags in the river.
1: Yes.
0: And then from there, this story, crazy story unfolds.
1: Yeah. So it turns out, they've never found the head of the body that was dismembered.
0: Still never.
1: But it did turn out that Durst was charged with dismembering a body, but not of the murder because they didn't have the head and it could have been a gunshot wound. It could have been the neighbour that killed himself. They couldn't prove anything.
0: Okay, but he admitted to cutting up the body, did he?
1: Yes, yeah.
0: I mean, there's a day where you go, okay, I'll tell you what I'll do. I'll admit to cutting up that body.
2: But I didn't kill it.
0: I didn't kill it.
1: Just panicked.
0: Wow.
1: And honestly, like, people fell for it. Like, people just thought he was the unluckiest man in the world. His best friend, his neighbor, his wife, this poor guy. And I mean, Matt and I were talking about, he's kind of like a cute little old man
2: The
1: documentary. Fully.
2: I was going to ask before the twist comes, when you're watching it, what's your impression of him? Because when I was watching it, and I have no excuse because I knew someone spoiled the twist for me before the end. So I'm watching it knowing everything. And I'm still watching him being like, oh, this is just a cute old man.
1: Yeah. Dark eyes, though. The dark eyes got me a little bit, but like...
0: The eyes are a bit creepy, but he's like physically small too, isn't he?
1: He's small.
0: Mousy.
1: And he's like, talks, you know? Really...
0: He's eccentric.
2: Yeah. Yes.
0: He seems like a little eccentric, little rich runt of the litter of this rich family, don't you think? Is that too much?
1: That's what he turns out to be.
0: Right. And so, but then you can't imagine him having the physical or emotional strength to be just murdering people willy-nilly.
1: No. But, so it turns out he was just living his life, not convicted of any of these murders until he agrees to an interview with these filmmakers that were making a film about him. And he actually undoes himself in this, which sends him to life in jail. Let's have a listen.
3: I am going to go use the restroom, which is right here. There it is. You're caught.
1: That was a recording after the filmmaker confronted Robert with some evidence that he had never seen before. He took a toilet break and didn't realise his mic was still on. So that's where he confessed and said, killed them all, of course.
0: Unbelievable. Again, I go back to the unlikelihood of Robert Durst being a multiple murderer because I think, you know, what are the motives, the most common motives for murder? Money and sex. He doesn't need either. Like, he doesn't seem to be murdering people over sex, over relationship issues. He doesn't need the money. He comes from a family of billionaires, of Wall Street guys.
1: Just messed up.
0: Yeah. He has his reasons, variously. Well, the second lady, again, this is a bit of a spoiler, but his best friend, wasn't he worried she was going to spill some secrets about him?
2: About the first murder, right?
0: Yeah.
2: Yeah, because she had some information about it.
0: Yeah.
2: But, you know, also in the whole documentary, he's on meth, by the way.
0: I did not, what? Really?
2: Yeah, so he explains that in the...
0: Wow.
2: So after the success of the first season of The Jinx, he goes to prison and they do a second season and there's an audio recording of him speaking to, I think, his lawyer from prison about the documentary and about how nothing he says in that documentary can be used as evidence because he was just like, I was on meth the whole time.
0: What?
2: So I think that explains the massive black eyes that he had.
0: Yeah. And the voice. It's a bit of a methy voice.
2: Yeah.
0: I feel I came out of it feeling sorry for his family. And it's not every day you feel sorry for a bunch of billionaires from Wall Street. But I did. I thought, oh, none of you guys deserve this.
1: No.
0: You don't deserve this brother.
2: Yeah.
0: I was going to say we've all got a weird brother, but that's not fair to my brother. He's great. I feel like a lot of us have a family member somewhere who we go, how did that guy end up with us? He's theirs.
1: Yeah.
0: Recommend?
1: Definitely recommend. Even if you know the spoiler now, definitely go.
0: Oh, I'm going to watch it again.
1: Yeah.
0: And I haven't seen the second part, I just realised. So
2: yeah, it's great. And, you know, I watched it for the first time with a spoiler and it's just as great.
0: Same.
2: Yeah.
0: Same. Still, to see his weird confession is so worth it. You can't believe it's happening even though you know it's happening.
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1: This crime takes place in April of 1997 in the province of Alberta, Canada. It's a freezing cold morning and it's not quite 7:30 in the morning. And there's two motorists driving through a rural rolling farmland. Now, suddenly their eyes are drawn to something by the side of the road and they stop the car to investigate. Lying in an icy snow-filled ditch is what looks like a body lying face down, and it appears to be a woman. And according to her ID, Connie Grandinetti has blonde hair and is 38 years old. Or she was. An autopsy would determine that she'd been shot twice in the back of the head, execution style. The news that Connie's body had been found in the ditch by the side of the road on a freezing cold morning was really shocking to everyone who knew her and loved her. She was a 38-year-old mother of three, and she worked as a teacher's aide at a school in Edmonton. She was known as a dedicated family woman and a kind-hearted friend. Her maiden name was Connie Pruden, and she grew up in Beaver Lake Cree Nation, so she's Indigenous. It's located about 220 kilometres northeast of Edmonton. It's a reserve or a reservation. And she did want all three of her kids to grow up with the same knowledge of their Cree culture, history, and traditions that her own mother had passed down. But the problem was that her husband, Jeff Grandinetti, was racist. And according to a court document, one of their sons together would later say that his father held blatant racist beliefs that Indigenous people were inferior, and I quote, and he didn't allow his children to reveal their Cree identities to anyone. Now, obviously, Connie's marriage to Jeff Grandinetti wasn't an overly happy one. After 16 years of marriage, they separated, and this is in 1994. And a nasty divorce and custody battle was brewing. She was eventually awarded custody of their boys, and Jeff was ordered to pay her about $1,000 a month in child support. And at first he was making his payments, but then he stopped. Connie had actually hired a lawyer to enforce payment of child support from her ex-husband, Jeff Grandinetti. And her lawyer applied to the court for Jeff to have to pay his arrears, which by this point was $12,000 plus his ongoing child support of $1,000 per month that he was missing. Police learned some very interesting information from another relative from Connie's ex-husband, Jeff's side of the family, Corey Grandinetti, Connie's nephew. Apparently, Uncle Jeff had asked for his help to kill his Aunt Connie.
2: Wow.
1: So Corey, the nephew, indicated to the associate that he had agreed to help and he decided to kill his aunt. So at this point, all investigators had were a few pieces of circumstantial evidence pointing towards a possible suspect and a motive, but there was nothing concrete to link any of these pieces of evidence together, and certainly nothing that could lead to an arrest or charges. So it was time to bring in Mr. Big.
0: Is this one of those Mr. Big stings?
1: Yeah.
0: Or is this... I love these. Oh, my God. I love these so much. The most famous one in Australia, of course, netted
1: Daniel
0: the murderer
1: Morecambe.
0: Of Daniel Morecambe after all those years. So tell us how this one worked. Did they target Corey?
1: Yeah. So it begins with a stage scenario where there's like a fake meet cute, if you will, you know, where one of the undercover officers like innocently bumps into him. Oh, hey, you know, how you doing? And he's soon told that they're all part of a large international criminal enterprise that they're calling the family. They tell Corey that their criminal enterprise is actually moving into Calgary and they see potential in him. They want him to be their key contact in Calgary. So he's brought into the gang. The fake criminals involved Corey in a discussion about their important contacts in the police department who'd helped them influence investigations in the past. And this is how it all works. This is the Mr. Big part of the sting. So the target is told that it's time to meet with the head of the criminal organization, aka Mr. Big. This is a massive, massive deal. Like, the meeting is hyped up. Everyone's going crazy. Now, Mr. Big, or the undercover officer playing him, told Corey he'd heard about his Aunt Connie's murder investigation and offered up their police connections to help him out, if he needed it, of course. Mr. Big mentioned the name of the lead investigator and offered a few extra details that only an insider would know to demonstrate to Corey that he was credible, that they had the, you know, police contacts that could help. And he told Corey that these contacts could really help steer the investigation away from him and kind of the heat away from their criminal organization. First, he needs to tell them everything he knows about the crime so that they can figure out how best to help him. And then
0: he
1: confesses.
0: We can't help you, mate. We can't help you unless we know.
1: We've got to know everything.
0: You need to know everything. I don't want any nasty surprises down the road. I want to know everything.
1: Corey Grandinetti confessed. He said that he was involved in the murder of his Aunt Connie and they recorded his confession. He then took Mr. Big to the primary location where he killed her before taking her body to the ditch and dumping it.
0: Wow.
1: Now, after his big confession, Corey went for dinner with his organized crime family, but the gig was up. He was arrested afterwards and charged with the first degree murder of his aunt, Connie Grandinetti.
0: So how did the jury look upon our friend Corey?
1: Well, they found him guilty of the first degree murder of his aunt, Connie. Yeah.
0: Wow. What about Jeff? What happens when the case hinges on this idea that he was solicited to commit the crime by another man who's not on trial?
1: So after sentencing, a police spokesperson announced that, again, the case is not closed. They have identified other suspects who are potentially a party to the offence, that further charges could be laid. But that was 25 years ago and nothing further has ever happened.
0: You're joking.
1: One of Connie's sons, the two younger ones that she had with Jeff Grandinetti, after sentencing, pointed out that his mother was just one of many missing and murdered Indigenous women in Canada. And not only has he struggled with losing her, but he did not feel that justice has been done to her as, quote, my father walks free.
0: Oh, wow.
1: Now, this son said that he has no relationship with his father and does not want one. So that's a clue to where things are, but it really does seem like the real story of whatever happened to Connie Pruden Grandinetti will never be publicly known.
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3: 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The next track we're about to play is a perfect example of when a song is good enough, it's going to stick around. Love Me Not, Raven Lanae has been all over my feed and I don't think it's going anywhere. There's been quite a few little trends going around, but my favorite one is a super sweet dance trend where people are grabbing their vesties, having a boogie, and this is your chance to do it right now because we're going to play it. Love Me Not, Raven Lanae.

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1: Hey, this is Ulla from TikTok Trending, where we talk about all the hottest trends, all the hottest new music, and anything that is going viral right here on TikTok. Justin Bieber will always be viral, I think simply just because he's Justin Bieber, so his song Yukon is no exception. It is doing the rounds on TikTok, everyone is vibing out to it, loving the song, dancing, singing, lip-syncing, and everything in between, because it's just a great song, and here it is, Yukon, Justin Bieber.

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1: 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The lyricism is what's really resonating with people, though. There's a trend going around where people are jumping on and explaining how they relate to the lyrics of this

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1: 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It's being paired with a really cute photo trend using filters that we used to use back in 2016, and it's proof that we're still vibing with that 2016 energy. We're gonna listen to it right now. Take a

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1: 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Look at me.
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So, let's whip up some new music instead. BB Rexha and Faithless. New Religion. 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
4: Star weather.
5: Another chilly morning around Mackay in the wet. Sunday's partly cloudy day coming up for us today. Mid-20s for our top temperatures once again.
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6: Good morning. Welcome to your Monday.
5: Back into it for another week. A lot of money today. Well over $1,000.
6: Oh, well and truly. What? We've got $1,250 just after 7. Matchy match.
5: Yep.
6: Another 1,000 after 8.
5: Tickets this week. Every day this week with us and with Patty for Legends on the Lawn. It's coming up this Saturday, Harrop Park.
6: Yeah, it certainly is. Holy moly, how quickly that's turned around. Hey.
5: Yeah, it's going to be absolutely huge.
6: Can't wait to catch Jimmy Barnes.
5: Yep.
6: Bachelor Girl.
5: Yep, it's going to be really good. We're actually going to play Noiseworks with John Stevens right after Bruno Mars. Just might. Star Mackay in the Whitsundays.

0: Sammy Shark, our last flight. Star McKay in the Wood Sunday, Scotty and Kaylee here this morning. It is Friday. Hope you enjoyed the weekend. I brewed a beer. What did you get up to? You went for a bit of a horsey ride, didn't you?
1: You just said it's Friday.
0: Friday. Oh,
1: it's Monday.
0: Whatever, Monday.
1: It is Monday.
0: You know.
1: And I did go for a horsey ride. There was a charity ride out in the valley over the weekend raising money for bowel cancer research. Love that.
0: Had you done any warming up rides for this?
1: No.
0: Okay.
1: I only took my horse halfway, actually, because we hadn't done anything this year. I just went, you know what, I just want to be part of it and spend some time with the fam and go do that. So we got to about halfway and then I put him on the float with my uncle and went back
0: home. You got your heat pack ready?
1: It's already on.
0: Okay. There we go. It's like me with cricket. Anyone with any sport that you haven't done for a while, if you don't do it for a while and then you go and have a crack.
1: Yeah.
0: Never good.
1: Let's just say I don't like the smell of deep heat.
0: Oh,
1: so I use the non-scented ones. But if it was deep heat scented, my house would be disgusting right now.
0: Love deep heat. How are we going to do a quick weather check next?
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1: This is the story of Zach. 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
3: 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Jack smashed it on Friday morning. He knew geography, fashion, movies. And
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0: pretty sure I saw him doing his first concert in a while the other day. Jamiroquai.
1: Is he still around?
0: Still wearing funky hats.
1: Yeah, right.
0: Really cool.
1: Can't believe he's still performing.
0: Yeah.
1: I'm shocked.
0: I'm sure it was.
1: Where did he do it?
0: In England.
1: Yeah, right.
0: It was either a new concert or it was him promoting that I'm back soon doing new concert stuff. I don't think anything from Jamiroquai has ever showed up in my Facebook feed until last week on Thursday.
1: That's an interesting artist to be in your feed.
0: Isn't it?
1: I wouldn't expect that. Next, 50 Cent.
0: Who knows?
1: Maybe even Drake.
0: Maybe even Drake. He did show up in my feed the other day. No, that night that McGuire's did on the weekend showed up.
1: Oh, yes, the one that I wish I could have gone to, but I was busy. McGuire's had a Drake Mourn Your Ex or something night.
0: Right.
1: Oh, man, okay. I had that sent to me so many times.
0: Okay. Sabrina Carpenter's never showed up in my Facebook feed, but she's on Star Next.
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0: Al Mackay and the Wet Sunday. Scotty and Kaylee here. Thanks to Harvey Norman Mackay. Hello.
1: I hope there's no police officers listening this morning.
0: What's up?
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0: Oh. Right.
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0: Okay. Well, I am intrigued. We will get to that before too long, but our 6 o'clock news sport weather next.

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0: This is the story of Mel. Mel's at home with her two precious kids. They keep her busy, but sometimes she switches off. Like right now, while her four-year-old is putting a toy soldier up his nose and her two-year-old is yelling the word poo. But when Mel's out, free from her darlings, her brain switches on. In fact, she's 2.5 times more alert. 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
2: Good morning, Naomi Lynch here with your local news first. A 14-year-old boy has been airlifted to hospital after a serious crash at Bloomsbury. He was riding a motorbike along Lindemann Drive around 2:30 on Saturday afternoon when he collided head-on with a van coming the other way. He sustained life-threatening injuries and was flown to Townsville in a critical condition. The driver of the white Toyota Hiace wasn't injured. Anyone who may have seen the motorbike or other vehicle prior to the crash are being urged to come forward as investigations continue. A police officer's been struck by a stolen car in South Mackay. Bruce Atkinson has the details.
3: Police raced to a Paradise Street address around 10 a.m. yesterday after sighting a stolen RAV4. When they arrived, the RAV reversed out of a driveway, ramming two cop cars and one officer who's hopped out of his vehicle. He was taken to hospital with a foot injury. The RAV took off and crashed at the Mackay Ring Road a short time later. The male driver fled and hasn't been caught. Meantime, a 20-year-old woman was arrested at the Paradise Street scene and has been charged with unlawful use of a motor vehicle.
2: Conservationists are taking Glencore's Hale Creek coal mine expansion plans to the Land Court. The extension of the open-cut mine near Nebo was approved by the state government, but there are fears its environmental impacts could be severe. Mackay Conservation Group Coordinator Emma Barrett says it's putting koalas and the environment at risk.
4: Yeah, we're calling for Glencore's application to expand its Hale Creek coal mine to be rejected because it's already Australia's most methane-polluting coal mine. It would plan to clear over 600 hectares of critical koala habitat and put a nail in our coffin of climate change even further.
2: Glencore says their plans follow all environmental regulations. And in local sport, the Cowboys have shot up to sixth on the NRL ladder with a 30-18 win over the Souths in Townsville. Coach Todd Payton says they're starting to show their potential.
5: When we played control and got in a cycle with the dominant team, yeah, I'd just like to see more of that. Played direct, played upstream, we run hard, we've got different body shapes. When we kick the corners and stay patient, the opposition break more often than not.
1: National news now.
6: Hi, I'm Joseph Price. Confidence is growing that a deal to end the war in Iran will be reached, although Donald Trump insists he won't be rushed. The US president has posted relations with Tehran are becoming more professional and productive. Authorities believe a bull shark was responsible for the death of a spear fisherman off the far north Queensland coast. Inspector Elaine Burns says the 39-year-old from Cairns was attacked around 40 k's offshore on the Great Barrier Reef around lunchtime yesterday while his friends on the boat watched on.
7: We'd assume that they would be pretty traumatised. That's quite a terrifying thing to see happen right in front of you.
6: A 42-year-old man has died during a Perth fun run. The man collapsed during the HBF Run for a Reason charity event and was unable to be revived. Bulk billing rates continue to rise across the country. The Department of Health says they rose 4.6% in the 3 months.

0: a sixth spot on the table with a 30-18 win over South Sydney in Townsville. The loss is a third for the month for the Bunnies. That's your latest news and sport.
1: At Mackay Sugar, we're as much a part of the local landscape as we are a part of the community. After all, we share the same backyard. We also share the same roads, the same bridges, the same driveways and the same level crossings. Mackay Sugar's rail network covers 852 kilometres of track, and during the crushing season, our locos are operating around the clock. So there's a good chance we'll cross paths with you soon. Stay cane train aware this season.
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3: Good morning. We've got a partly cloudy one today around Mackay in the Whitsundays. Maybe a little bit of morning fog around. There is also the slight chance of a shower. A couple of damp roads around this morning as I was heading in. 24 the top today for Airlie Beach, Mackay and the Pioneer Valley around 25. Proserpine 26. Tomorrow, slight chance of a shower. Wednesday, medium chance. Thursday's an odd day in the morning. High chance of showers. Then a mostly sunny afternoon. Bukasia, right now 19.
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2: Mackay and the Whitsundays, let's get your day started. It's Scotty and Kaylee on Star.
5: Good morning and welcome to Monday.
3: We've got lots going on today. It's a good start. We've got tickets.
5: Me and the news are new now.
3: We've got tickets for Legends on the Lawn every day going on this week.
5: Every day. Goodness me, we're big spenders.
3: Yep.
5: No, we love this. It's coming up on Saturday. God, it's come around quick. Jimmy Barnes, Bachelor Girl, John Stevens.
3: Yep. I haven't had a look at the weather yet. I'm about to.
5: Don't even look at it. Ignore it. Let's pretend it's... Oh, it's good?
3: Oh, yeah.
5: Okay, now we want to...
3: We're up for a good one. Okay, at this stage, if the weather holds, sunny 26.
5: Oh.
3: Hello.
5: Ooh, chilly.
3: Sunny 26. Getting a bit cool at night, though.
5: Mm.
3: If you're packing up. Your little setup when Barnsley wraps up, it will be a little bit chilly by that time, but who knows? You may have had some warming beverages.
5: Still in a jacket, though.
3: Yep.
5: I feel the cold now. It's been hot for so long, it took a while to cool off.
3: I was at Mackay Gymnastics yesterday because they had a big competition with Emerald Townsville.
5: That was part of NQ Games, right?
3: Yeah. The Pure crew were there. Who else? Emerald Glasson. And it was so hot inside there. Yesterday, there were people nearly passing out.
5: Yeah, it's always really hot in that gymnastics sort of area, right? And so you would think the cold would make it a bit cooler, but no.
3: I think a couple of hundred people
5: built
3: up the heat in there and, with doors and stuff open.
5: Just us two in this studio and it heats up, so it doesn't surprise me, especially when they're exercising in there, letting off some steam.
3: How are we going to get into some shower thoughts next here on Star?

0: Jason Derulo, Star McKay, the Wet Sundays, 6:13 with a couple of showers around this morning. There's not a whole lot showing up on the radar at the moment, which is good. Let's get into some little thoughts for the day. Get the brain ticking over. They're always good, my little thoughts for the day.
1: Oh, I wouldn't say that, but anyway. Yep, we'll try them.
0: At least you got your little... car keys in here or whatever.
1: Why do you have your keys in the studio?
0: It's just a thought that these keys here, like, they obviously fit my stuff.
1: Yeah.
0: Statistically speaking, one of these keys will fit another lock somewhere in the world.
1: You reckon? I thought that's the point of a key. It's unique to the lock.
0: Yeah, but statistically speaking, one of them will fit another lock somewhere.
1: Imagine, you know what I do sometimes, just for, you know, gigs?
0: Hmm.
1: I'll go into a car park, like, say, undercover there at Mount P or something.
0: Yeah.
1: Just click open.
0: Just see what happens.
1: Yeah. It's only my car, so.
0: Yeah.
1: I was just hoping one day it might unlock some sort of, like, you know, BMW.
0: Open a Lambo or a BMW. Yeah. Cool. As robotics tech improves, which it is, it's getting, you know, more and more impressive. It means someone doing the robot dance becomes less impressive.
1: I think it's still really impressive for a human body to do the robot. Did you see that robot that was trying to do Michael Jackson's Beat It and it fell over and then just couldn't get up and they had to drag it off stage?
0: I think it's better that we concentrate. Let's use robots for medical science and things like that.
1: Yeah.
0: Less so Michael Jackson dances where they just stack it and look stupid.
1: Because if you want to get like an elective surgery but you can go through a robot and it be a lot cheaper.
0: Yeah.
1: Or even just like a day surgery type thing,
0: yeah.
1: then that's much better than paying out the kazoo. Yeah.
0: No, I agree. Last little thought for the day for you. Do you have people over at your place on the weekend at all?
1: Nah. Thank God.
0: If you have, you know, when you have people over, they come over for a barbecue or for a dinner or something like that.
1: Oh, did you do this?
0: No. No, just general thought. Okay. The first minute after they leave, that first quiet minute is a special kind of event in itself. You know, when you've gone through a couple of hours of noise and chatter and see ya, bye, clunk.
1: Not an introvert like you, doll. Can't relate.
0: You just get that, just that moment of, you know, it's done. I've succeeded.
1: I don't invite people to my house that make me feel like that. If people are leaving, I'm sad they're leaving. I want them to come back.
0: Oh, I feel that way about many people. This is a general thought here.
1: you're kicking them on the way out. You're like, don't let the door hit you, mate. Time to leave.
0: There's your introvert thoughts for the day here on Star 616.
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0: Look, at 6:15, 6:20 in the morning on a Monday, if you've got a crook back, please book in.
1: Or a crook neck, which I have the heat pack on mine right now. 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
0: gardening
1: the weekend.
0: On the weekend, riding a horse on the weekend.
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2: Turn up your radio right now. Making your news feeds this morning, and sometimes, you know, you got to do what you got to do to make a dollar, don't you, Scott?
0: Yep.
2: Mary J. Blige feels that way. Have you seen this video? She was not giving her all on stage in Vegas over the weekend. Fans were not impressed. She was laying slumped on a throne that she had on stage as she walked around to dance, just kind of really half-assed it, for lack of a better term. That quarter-assed it, I reckon.
0: But obviously, I mean, Dave Grohl busted his knee or ankle and performed in a throne, like a giant throne thing, but still gave it 100%.
2: And, like, I've spoken pretty openly about my experience seeing Mariah Carey last year. Now, I'm not a huge Mariah Carey fan to start with. Like, I like some of the songs. She is an icon of the music industry, incredible vocalist, so I respect the hell out of her, right?
0: Yeah.
2: Just not my, necessarily my thing. But I did go and see her as part of a bigger festival lineup.
0: Yeah.
2: And I was so bored. I was like, are you serious? She couldn't move on the stage. She was being led around by her dancers. I thought there might have been something else going on.
0: I think Mariah's been performing like that for quite a while now.
2: And a lot of people said she had some health stuff. So benefit of the doubt, wasn't for me, was definitely for the fans that want to see her live before she retires.
0: Yeah.
2: I thought maybe that's what Mary was giving them until I saw her trying to dance, and you could tell that something was definitely going on there.
0: What Mary was giving them was can't give a shit.
2: Yes.
0: It was, I'm surprised. Surely you've got minders that go, you know what, we're going to cancel this gig. We're going to say you're sick, you've lost your voice, you've got the flu.
2: But maybe she's saying, no, we're pressing on with this one. Wow. This is how it's going to be, and I'm doing this, and
0: I'll have a sleep in the chair and kind of sing at the same time in my gig.
2: I just feel like that ruins your own reputation. Like, absolutely. You've become this figure.
0: Yeah.
2: And then to go out and do that and not care at all, like not even try. Yep. Anyway.
0: Having a giant throne on stage already suggests that you're going to spend some time sitting down in your gig, doesn't it?
2: Yes, but you could at least
0: get a bit of preparation.
2: Yeah. I mean, when you see her walking around and some of the performances, that she could have given a bit more in that chair that she was just stayed there, right? Anyway, look, this is some other news and a bit juicy. Paramount Plus has a series called Mobland. It stars a whole heap of A-listers, Scotty, including Tom Hardy.
0: I heard about this one, yes.
2: Yeah, he's been fired from after season two due to onset issues. He's been let go. They spoke to Variety late last week and said he was consistently late to production during season two, gave frequent script notes, changed dialogue, and was upset about the ensemble cast, which included other A-listers like Pierce Brosnan.
0: Wow.
2: And he was complaining about it.
0: Okay, it's time to go, Tom.
2: Yeah, look, really disappointingly, though, because, like, his character was really beloved, good old Harry. But, if you're a fan of the show, season two hasn't been announced when they're actually dropping it, and season three, not sure if that's when it's going to go ahead. That's your trending news. Any more, star1019.com.au.
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11: Hi there, Naomi Lynch here with your local news first. The Forensic Crash Unit is investigating a serious traffic crash at Bloomsbury that's left a 14-year-old boy with life-threatening injuries. The team was riding a motorbike down Lindemann Drive around 2:30 on Saturday afternoon when he crashed head-on into a van coming the other way. The 14-year-old was flown to Townsville in a critical condition where he remained on life support as of late last night. The van's driver, a 42-year-old Bloomsbury woman, wasn't injured. It follows a serious crash on Friday afternoon where two girls were struck by a vehicle in South Mackay. The 13 and 14-year-olds were walking along McKenney Street around 3:30 when they were hit, both taken to Mackay Hospital with serious injuries. The 42-year-old woman driving the vehicle is assisting police with their investigation. As the stinger season comes to an end in North Queensland, expert research and collaboration will continue to advance safety practices at our local beaches. Progress is being made on environmental DNA technology used to detect marine stingers. Surf Life Saving Queensland's Matt Thompson says he hopes it can be used in practice instead of stinger sweeps in the future. He explains how it works.
12: Which really is all about trying to come up with methods for our practitioners to detect the presence of stingers in the water using some analysis. Samples taken from the water, detecting, the remnants of stingers that may be in the area.
11: And new research has uncovered rare coral refuges that can survive extreme marine heat waves. A team of JCU scientists has found reefs off the coast of Western Australia that showed almost no bleaching, even after 8 months of record heat that devastated other local reefs. Lab tests revealed these corals were up to four times more heat resistant thanks to unusually tough symbiotic algae. Researchers say fewer than 10 reef systems like this exist worldwide, and protecting them is crucial for future reef recovery.
13: National News now.
14: Hi, I'm Joseph Price. The first of 11 Australians who were on board the Gaza-bound flotilla that Israel intercepted has flown home overnight. Gemma O'Toole was greeted by her parents as she touched down in Melbourne. She says she was assaulted by the Israeli forces who stormed onto the boat.
15: It was horrific, you know, on all levels, psychologically and physically. I don't think I've ever experienced something as, awful on all levels.
14: The Royal Commission on Anti-Semitism and Social Cohesion will hear from the head of Australia's spy agency today. It'll focus on the Bondi terror attack, with some hearings expected to be closed to the public due to ongoing criminal proceedings and matters of national security. People with lived experience of anti-Semitism have previously told the inquiry they saw an increase in anti-Semitic incidents in the years before the shooting. A coronial inquest begins today into the death of Desi Freeman and the two police officers he gunned down on a remote property in Victoria's northeast. And the magpie has won the Aussie bird count. 5 million birds were counted during a week-long national counting frenzy in October last year.
13: Great tasting Blue River water in 15 litre jugs for your home from local stockists near you. Search the Blue River Water website today.
14: In the NRL, and the Bunnies have suffered a bruising 30-18 loss to the Cowboys in their NRL clash in Townsville. South losing Adam Elliott to an ankle injury, while Talanoa Panattoni scored twice in a rollercoaster debut.
16: Yeah, I really liked him until he pulled his hamstring halfway down the field when he should have scored a try. Yeah, it was going good.
14: Rabbitohs coach Wayne Bennett speaking there. And in the AFL, a record-breaking 14-goal third quarter has propelled the Giants to a 166-88 win over the Lions in Sydney. That's your latest news and sport.
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18: Star weather.
19: A partly cloudy one today. Maybe some morning fog around. Slight chance of a shower as well. A few patchy ones about. Airlie 24, Mackay, Pioneer Valley 25, Proserpine 26. Tomorrow, slight chance of a shower. Wednesday, medium chance. Thursday morning starts with a high chance of showers and then should be a mostly sunny afternoon. Proserpine right now, 18.
13: Harvey Norman Computers Mackay, where even updates don't ruin your day.
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2: Huge cash to be won today. $1,000 as well after 8 with Instagram.
19: Yep.
2: We also have tickets to Legends from the Lawn today.
19: Yep, that's going on too this Saturday. Tickets through Ticketmaster. The weather's looking great, so if you've been sort of umming and ahhing about Legends on the Lawn, green light, go. We're in for a, looks like a ripper of a day.
2: Don't get ahead of yourself though, because I do worry that when we say it's going to be good, then maybe it isn't.
19: Well, either side of Saturday, it's looking sunny. So,
2: Speaking of Saturdays, Saturday just gone, rode in the breakaway charity ride for bowel cancer awareness, Scotty.
19: Mm-hmm.
2: $46,000 raised.
19: Nice.
2: Beautiful day as well. It was very cold to start and then warmed up.
19: Good stuff. 6:36, I should say. Don't want to make anyone think they're running early late. Scotty and Kaylee, Matchbox 20.

0: Matchbox 20 Long Day, Star Mackay and the Wit Sunday. Scotty and Kaylee here. Last chance to enter Stars Around the World in 15K is tomorrow.
1: I have a confession to make.
0: Oh, dear.
1: Yeah, before 6 o'clock, I was talking about a confession I need to make. Scotty, you know how I was saying I have these new glasses and, you know, just adjusting to them, various things. So the reason I bit the bullet after, what, probably 8 years and finally got myself some new glasses is because...
0: 8 years?
1: Well, yeah. I didn't think I needed new glasses, all right?
0: Quite seriously, over the weekend, I've been feeling my left eye pulling a little bit. I can tell I need new glasses, just that the pull on the eye not quite right.
1: So
0: 8 years.
1: Let me clarify. The first time I got glasses was purely because I was working in an office on a lot of screens, fluorescence around, a lot of glare, and it was more like a blue light type thing just to help with the straining of being on screens. Right. So it wasn't that my eyes were deteriorating. I didn't need glasses generally, right? Okay. So this is how far I've gotten where I'm like, oh, no, I actually need glasses since my autoimmune condition affects my eyes.
0: Mm-hmm.
1: So I finally got a real prescription and put these things on, and goodness me, they're like, they're pretty strong nowadays.
0: Oh, no, your eyes look huge on your
1: Stop
0: face.
1: Stop it, leave me alone. I don't know, doe eyes. They say you look cuter when your eyes are bigger, right? So the reason was I'd noticed maybe for about a year now, but it's just I didn't really notice that much, is that when I'm driving at night, like I'm straining a little bit, my neck is kind of hurting and everything. So I thought I'm going to go, you know, just get a new prescription because clearly I probably need some new glasses. At the same time, I thought there was something going on with my lights on my car.
0: Right.
1: And I noticed that they were just kind of really quite dim on a regular light. And I get blinded when I see those fluorescent, like, LED lights on other cars around. Yeah, and it's really hard to see. I'm like, wish I'd turn the damn high beams off but clearly that was just the light shining back at me. I've been driving around. I've stopped now with my high beams on because I thought my lights were getting dimmer and dimmer and dimmer. So I was driving with my high beams and no one would flash me back.
0: Right.
1: No one was flashing at me. So I've gone, my lights are definitely getting dimmer.
0: Yeah.
1: My uncle took a look at my lights.
0: Yeah.
1: And he said, there's nothing wrong with your lights.
0: What's the problem?
1: I've had night blindness and I didn't realise, and I've just been around high beaming everyone.
0: Surely you noticed if you're high beaming that the line on your lights is halfway up street signs and things.
1: This is the thing. I don't think it's that bright. I had night blindness. It didn't look that bright to me and no one was flashing me. So then I've just assumed, my lights are going dim and I just need to get them replaced. And I didn't know how much that would cost, so it was cheaper just to buy new glasses.
0: Might have been cheaper to do the lights, but obviously you needed the glasses anyway.
1: Because my lights are fine.
0: Of course they are.
1: So I'm sorry if I've high-beamed anyone.
0: Kaylee apologises.
1: I didn't know. I thought my lights were going dim.
0: Yeah.
1: And it was hard to see at night time, so I just drove around with the high beams.
0: That's really not smart. I had a car, and what it would do, the mechanism in the steering wheel, you know when you're on a high beam and it can flick off. You know when you're indicating and your indicator flicks off automatically?
1: Yes.
0: My indicator would flick off, but the indicator switch would move and it would go onto high beam from I'd have to grab it.
1: Yeah.
0: So every time I turned a corner, as I straightened up, I'd high beam a car.
1: Well, maybe they thought you were letting them know there's a cop around the corner.
0: Maybe I just had night blindness, only on corners though, like you.
1: No, mum.
0: Get your eyes checked, people. Book in.
1: Yeah, do book in. Specsavers, you can just do it through Medicare as well.
0: There you go. Yeah, call an optometrist near you and get booked in. 6:44.

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0: Alex Warren, Fever Dream, Star McKay in the Whitsunday, Scotty and Kaylee here. It's 6:50. Something I saw pop up, this was on Threads the other day, and it made me think about this comment for more than probably what I should have. It was just an interesting observation. It was someone talking about the difference between hotels and motels.
1: One's for the cheap families, that's where we stayed when we grew up, and one's for the fancy families.
0: Well, yeah, possibly, but a hotel's also a place you go for a drink, and sometimes they will have rooms there as well. So, you know.
1: Yeah, true, like a pub.
0: Yeah,
1: like a
0: that kind of thing.
1: Hotel upstairs. Yeah,
0: yeah, hotel upstairs.
1: Hotels always have stairs.
0: Yeah, and they might have some rooms upstairs in the hotel.
1: Motels do have stairs in some cases too.
0: In some cases
1: okay.
0: They do.
1: Fill me in, and what's the difference then?
0: And if you've travelled around a bit, you might have stayed in hotels and motels. Now, I read about.
1: I always thought a motel you could drive up to your door.
0: Well, there's that bit too.
1: Mm.
0: But when I actually really thought, and you might too. This is their comment. In a hotel, the bathrooms are in the front of the room. In a motel, the bathrooms are in the back. And you're doing it. I'm thinking, okay, now, hang on a minute. And I'm trying to think of other places I've stayed. Now, I reckon at all hotels where you've got to go ding on a lift and stuff like that, the bathrooms are always at the front.
1: No, they're not, because I'm just thinking right now, I stayed at Club Croc for a few days over Christmas, New Year.
0: Yeah.
1: Bathrooms in the back, and
0: bathrooms
1: I would consider that a hotel.
0: Yeah. Okay, good.
1: Yeah. I'm trying to think of anywhere else I've stayed.
0: Yeah, see, this is stupid. It makes you think, doesn't it?
1: Yeah, no, that's the first place that comes to mind, though. I love Club Croc.
0: But see,
1: stay
0: I reckon
1: there often, so, yeah.
0: Yeah, this person's full of crap, because I'm sure I've stayed in motels where you open the door and the bog's right inside the front door kind of thing.
1: I'm trying to think of a motel where it was in the front. I can't picture one, but I definitely know Club Croc. Not all the rooms, but some of the rooms have it in the back.
0: Yeah.
1: Can anyone that's running a hotel or motel, like is someone at the Marco Polo right now and can let us know where the bathroom is?
0: I'm glad I'm not the only one that thought about this for more than 5 seconds.
1: Yeah, no, because now, I think it's wrong. I think that logic is wrong, but I want to clarify.
0: Yeah. 1-300-891-929, maybe you're travelling and you stayed in either a ho or a mo last night.
1: Don't ask if people stayed in a ho last night.
0: I seriously did not mean that. 1-300-891-929. 6:52 on Star. Selena Gomez. Morning, everybody.

0: Selena Gomez, Star Mackay in the Wit Sunday. Scotty and Kaylee here. Basketball back in Mackay this Friday night at the Crater.
1: We're on tour across this weekend. And look, we had some wins. We had wins for our Meteors and Meteorettes in Townsville on Friday night. And then come Saturday night, unfortunately, our Meteorettes, 3-point difference.
0: Oh,
1: barely
0: damn.
1: Anything for the Meteors, a little bit further of a gap.
0: Yeah, okay.
1: Hopefully we get that win this weekend, though.
0: That would have been the Meteors playing the Joel Kalu coached
1: yes, the
0: Cairns
1: Marlins.
0: Team. Bloody hell, Joel.
1: How dare you, Joel?
0: Rude. Well, I did remember when he used to coach Cairns against us years ago. But anyway, just forget that. Our home game's coming up this Friday night, 6:30 and 8:30, supported by Star. 6:56, Paul Kelly.

0: Paul Kelly done things. He was great at Legends on the Lawn years back. He was at Legends 2. At Legends on the Lawn number 1 was Jimmy Barnes. He's back again. He's just wrapped up his Working Class Man 40th anniversary tour on the weekend. So new set list coming up for us this Saturday night, Legends on the Lawn.
1: How good, something fresh.
0: Yep. I wonder what he's going to start with. I always love thinking, I wonder what they'll...
1: Never Working Class Man, that's what they end with.
0: No, that's a good point. It's never going to be Working Class Man.
1: Maybe John Stevens will jump out and they'll do a little duet to start it all for Noise Works.
0: I wouldn't be surprised if John Stevens joins Jim at the end, maybe for a wrap up, like, you know, going to be a good time tonight, rock and roll music going to play all night, that kind of thing, a bit of a party and everyone's up all together.
1: Yeah, well, I feel like that's the perfect way to start a set. It's going to be a good time tonight. Yeah. Anyway, I don't know.
0: Jimmy singing an American accent. Interesting. In a Scottish-American accent. I can't wait to hear that.
1: I can't do a Scottish. I thought it'd be less offensive just to do how it felt natural.
0: Matchy Match up next for $1,250 after the news.
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5: Good morning, Naomi Lynch here with your local news first. A man remains on the run after allegedly ramming two police cars and hitting an officer in South Mackay. Police responded to reports of a stolen RAV4 in the driveway of a Paradise Street home around 10 a.m. yesterday when the vehicle suddenly reversed out, smashing into two police cars and striking a male constable. The RAV took off but later crashed at the Mackay Ring Road. The male driver fled on foot and still hasn't been arrested, while the officer was taken to hospital with a foot injury. Meantime, a 20-year-old woman was arrested at the Paradise Street scene. She'll face court today, charged with unlawful use of a motor vehicle. A 14-year-old boy remains in hospital on life support following a crash at Bloomsbury. He suffered life-threatening injuries when the motorbike he was riding collided head-on with a car on Lindemann Drive on Saturday afternoon. The teen was airlifted to Townsville in a critical condition. The Forensic Crash Unit is investigating. Anyone with info or dashcam footage is urged to come forward. A Bowen Basin mine expansion is causing a stir, with conservationists objecting to the project at the Queensland Land Court. According to the Mackay Conservation Group, if the project goes ahead, more than 600 hectares of koala habitat will be destroyed and 70 megatons of greenhouse gas emissions will be released. Coordinator Emma Barrett says they have proof koalas are living in the area.
9: We actually have drone footage that was done last year in the area that would be cleared for this expansion, and in one night, 13 koalas were surveyed right where they were going to clear it. So it's a really important habitat for koalas, and we have evidence that they're right there and would be heavily impacted by this expansion.
5: And in sport, North Queensland has secured another home win over South Sydney, 30-18 at Queensland Country Bank Stadium. Scott Drinkwater creating two first half tries and saving another. Cowboys coach Todd Payton says finding different ways to win will be crucial heading into the back half of the year.
12: I've said it before, we've found different ways to win, you know, which I like. I think it holds you in good stead when you get to the back end of the season. Yeah, so to sit 8-4 after the way we started, it's really positive, but you know, we're halfway through and got some work to do.
22: National News Now.
23: Hi, I'm Joseph Price. A fishing adventure has ended in tragedy off far north Queensland, with a Cairns man killed by a shark. It happened around 40 k's off the Cassowary coast just before lunchtime yesterday. Inspector Elaine Burns says it was traumatising for the victim's friends, who saw it happen from their boat.
24: We'll continue to provide whatever support we can to the family and to those men that were on board with him.
23: Donald Trump says he's not going to rush into a deal with Iran to end the war, adding that time is on their side. The US president says constructive talks are underway, but wants to make sure both sides get it right. The Teal Independents are ramping up plans to launch a new political party, with a formal announcement potentially just weeks away. Nine papers are reporting they've sounded out some of the moderate Liberals to jump on board, including former Prime Minister Malcolm Turnbull. And bulk billing rates continue to improve across the country. They rose 4.6% in the 3 months to March, meaning almost 82% of doctors' visits were free of charge.
22: There are massive deals which are happening right now at Nissan Proserpine. You can see for yourself at Whitsunday Autos. It's the experience that you've been waiting for.
25: Star Sport.
23: The Western Bulldogs have returned to the AFL winners list with a thrilling win over Melbourne last night. The Doggies holding off a fast-finishing D's outfit to win by just 3 points. Meanwhile, a record-breaking third quarter has led GWS to a win over Brisbane. In the NRL, and the Cowboys have won 8 of their last 10 games after beating the Rabbitohs 30-18 in Townsville. They now sit in 6th spot on the ladder. And in the EPL, and Tottenham's avoided relegation, beating Everton 1-0, whilst West Ham's been demoted. That's your latest news and sport.
26: At Mackay Sugar, we're as much a part of the local landscape as we are a part of the community. After all, we share the same backyard. We also share the same roads, the same bridges, the same driveways, and the same level crossings. Mackay Sugar's rail network covers 852 kilometres of track, and during the crushing season, our locos are operating around the clock. So there's a good chance we'll cross paths with you soon. Stay cane train aware this season.
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0: game of word association. There are three words here. Every match you get with Kaylee, a scratchy is yours. You get a three-word match, you get the $1,250.
1: So jump on the phone. You could have a crack at it. 1-300-891-929 is the number.
0: It's a new week, so, you know, the bad juju from last week is gone.
1: What do you mean bad juju?
0: Well, we didn't have a win, did we? So,
1: whoa, come on. I mean, this is a game of chance.
0: Yeah.
1: Don't talk to me like that.
0: All right, call right now, 1-300-891-929. We're going to play after Blink 1882 on Star.

0: Mackay and the Whitsunday, Scotty and Kaylee with a couple of showers around Mackay and the Whitsundays this morning. It's 7:11.
1: Harvey Norman Computers Mackay, because patience isn't your strongest setting anyway. Stars, Matchy Mash, the game of word association.
0: Three words, match the ball with Kaylee, get $1,250 for every single match. It's a scratchy for you, Harmony and Serena. How was your weekend?
2: It was good. Bit of a big back this weekend.
0: What did you get up to?
2: It was a bit of a big back this weekend.
0: Oh, right.
2: Yeah, just ate everything under the sun.
0: Oh, I love it. Love the sound of that. Brilliant. All right, let's see if we can get you $1,250 here, Harmony. Word number one for you is poor.
2: Poor, rich.
0: Poor and rich. Word two, beetle.
2: Beetle, bug.
0: Well, like, this is quick fire. This is real quick fire here. Word three, artist.
2: Artist. Paint.
0: Artist and paint. Okay. Poor, rich, beetle, bug, artist, paint. Are you happy with those or do you want to make a change? It's up to you.
2: No, I'm happy with those.
0: Going to lock them in. All right. Giving Kaylee the wave to come back in. Can't give anything away, obviously. We'll see what Kaylee thinks of these words and what comes to mind. Harmony, it's Serena here.
3: Hi, Harmony. How are you doing?
2: Hello. Good, thank you. How are you?
3: Oh, not bad.
0: Okay. Three words here, $1,250.
3: Need some good words, Harmony?
2: Yeah, you got this.
3: Here we go.
0: Harmony was quick fire. I just want to let you know.
3: I noticed her. I wasn't out there for long.
0: Like

0: Like, it was real quick.
1: Just real instinct.
0: Okay.
1: All right, go with it.
0: Word number one, poor.
1: Rich. Hell yeah, Harmony, that's a great start.
2: Let's go.
0: Very good, very good. Word two, beetle.
1: Beetle? Ooh. Oh, because I'm looking at Scotty, this throws me a little bit. Beetle, insect.
0: Damn. I mean, you're in the right area of beetle.
1: Bug?
0: Yeah.
1: Oh, no! Oh, sorry about that, Harmony.
2: No, that's all right.
0: Beatles are probably my favourite band, Harmony, so that's why when Kaylee hears the word beetle, she goes, oh, hang on a minute.
1: Yeah, he doesn't stop talking about the Beatles.
0: I do like the Beatles.
1: Wants to go to the UK, go to the museum.
0: Oh, the museum, yeah.
1: Damn it, Harmony, he threw me.
0: Okay, word three. Word three. Let's play. Let's get Harmony another scratchy here.
1: Yeah.
0: Artist.
1: Now I'm feeling self-conscious.
0: I know. I thought this would be Harmony. This is a great word for Kaylee.
1: Artist. Paint.
0: Yes.
1: Oh, I just had a feeling that after the last one, that's where Harmony went. Okay, that's two scratchies. That was almost
2: all right,
1: three.
2: Thank you.
1: If Scott
2: Can
1: wasn't
2: I just
1: here,
2: give you a little tip. I think you over like analyze the word
0: Harmony.
2: Just
0: thank
2: you. Whatever, just shoot that word out. Whatever comes to your
1: See,
2: mind
1: that's
2: first.
1: The thing, Harmony. When you're in this chair, you're gonna overanalyze it too, doing it every day.
2: That's all right.
1: You start thinking too much.
0: I thought, Kaylee, I thought for artists you were going to say create or creative.
1: There's so many ways you can go with it, right?
0: Yeah.
1: Like,
0: I did not think you would say paint. I thought when, Harmony, when you said paint, I thought, well, we're gone here.
1: Yeah.
0: Because Kaylee will say create or creativity or something like
1: based
0: that.
1: Based off the last one. I was like, I reckon this is
0: okay.
1: He's gone. Right. Oh, damn it. Well, anyway, look, we are walking away with two scratchies. How would you like some movie tickets, Harmony?
2: Yeah, sounds great.
0: Cool. We've got our preview coming up of Masters of the Universe, June 3, Birch, Carroll and Coyle Cinemas. Everybody else has to wait till the 4th. Tickets are yours, Harmony. Thank you for playing Matchy Match with us. We'll whack another 50 on it and make it 1,350 tomorrow morning here on Star. Thanks to Harvey Norman Mackay.
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2: 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Scotty, there's going to be more A-listers headed our way.
0: Right.
2: Yes, in your news feeds this morning. News about Kevin Costner is in the country right now. He's filming a new movie called Honeymoon with Harry. And there's a whole suite of A-listers that are in the film as well. So they're also in the country now. Mm-hmm. I mean, he's going to be filming across Brisbane and the Whit Sundays. And he's going to explore sites. So we might see him and his team getting around. He was spotted just over the weekend having dinner at a restaurant called Otto in South Bank.
0: Otto.
2: This is, yeah, it's like pretty much like right near the Ferris wheel. I used to go there all the time. I'm surprised I went there. The food's actually not very good. Anyway, Jake Gyllenhaal.
0: Be cool. Fair enough. Big hello to the team from Otto.
2: Otto's not listening. Jake Gyllenhaal.
0: Right.
2: Rita Ora. Shaggy.
0: Shaggy.
2: As in the music.
0: Yeah, right.
2: Yeah.
0: He was here. He was performing with Sting only a couple of weeks ago.
2: He was indeed. Sarah Pidgeon as well. Fresh off the success of her last film. Here now to film this one. So, look, a whole bunch of stars. Mm. Keep
0: Kevin was at the AFL week before last, I think.
2: Yeah, they're going to be filming all around the state, so it doesn't surprise me he's getting around. I mean, you know, like if you're going to come to Australia and be stuck here for work, you might as well enjoy how incredible it is. Exactly. Some other news as well. Channel 10 has now officially pulled the plug on I'm a Celebrity, Get Me Out of Here. Robert Irwin and Julia Morris saying their goodbyes to the show. I mean, we were only talking about this the other week. It's just a bit hard for them to keep getting celebrities.
0: Yeah.
2: It's kind of like there's not that many Australian celebrities.
0: No. The pond is thin.
2: And then to get them from elsewhere, it's a lot of money to get names that people really recognise. So a lot of the people that would come over from overseas, they didn't really have high profiles. So then a lot of people didn't know who they were. And
0: because you need to have a few people who are universally celebrity. You can say the name and everyone goes, oh, wow. I think the problem with I'm a Celeb, Get Me Out of Here, it got to the stage where you'd say the name and maybe 10% of people would go, oh, wow. And the other 90% go, who?
2: Especially with that kind of show. I just think Australia needs to make more celebrities, maybe. Maybe that's the problem we've got.
0: Possibly.
2: I do wonder what this means for Robert Irwin hosting TV shows into the future, because this is his first real proper hosting gig and what, two seasons in, he's dumped.
0: Yep.
2: Does this mean maybe he's better as the talent and not as the host? I believe, personally, I like him better in a talent. I would like him better as a contestant than a host. But, you know, each their own.
0: Yep.
2: That's your trending news. Any more, star1019.com.au.
0: It's 7:25, Medusa. It's Scotty and Kaylee at Star.

0: Medusa, Star Mackay and the Whitsunday, Scotty and Kaylee here. It's 7:27. Coming up after 7:30 today, chance to get your hands on, I reckon we could put some movie tickets up for grabs here. Masters of the Universe, when you want to look cool with your kids, take them along to the movies. Or be super cool, send them to the movies without you.
1: Yep, you can get them, a couple friends. We've got these four packs of tickets for this new superhero movie. This will be perfect to send the kids along to.
0: Yeah, well, want to talk about the way parents, you, me, try and make yourselves look cool.
1: Yep. Scotty talks about it all the time, how he thinks he's cool with the kids, he's down with them.
0: Yeah, how you try and be hip to the now, all that kind of...
1: Okay, can we not?
0: It's all in the language. 7:28.
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17: Good morning, Naomi Lynch here with your local news first. A police officer's been struck by a stolen car in South Mackay. Bruce Atkinson has the details.
18: Police raced to a Paradise Street address around 10 a.m. yesterday after sighting a stolen RAV4. When they arrived, the RAV reversed out of a driveway, ramming 2 cop cars and 1 officer who's hopped out of his vehicle. He was taken to hospital with a foot injury. The RAV took off and crashed at the Mackay Ring Road a short time later. The male driver fled and hasn't been caught. Meantime, a 20-year-old woman was arrested at the Paradise Street scene and has been charged with unlawful use of a motor vehicle.
17: A 14-year-old boy has been airlifted to hospital after a serious crash at Bloomsbury. He was riding a motorbike along Lindemann Drive around 2:30 on Saturday afternoon when he collided head-on with a van coming the other way. He sustained life-threatening injuries and was flown to Townsville in a critical condition where he remained on life support last night. The driver of the white Toyota Hiace wasn't injured. Investigations continue. Meantime, another teenager has been airlifted with severe leg injuries following a rollover on the beach at Cape Palmerston. He was thrown from the vehicle as the car rolled three times on Saturday morning. The BMA CQ rescue crew was called to the scene around 11 a.m. They transported the boy to Mackay Hospital in a stable condition. And as stinger season draws to a close, Surf Lifesavers will soon remove seasonal enclosures and stop their daily net drags. We've had a significant stinger season across the state with 66 beach closures recorded due to marine stinger activity. Surf Lifesaving Queensland's Matt Thompson says advances in environmental DNA technology used to detect marine stingers at our beaches is looking promising.
4: That's still a little bit of a way to go, but obviously it's very exciting to have that sort of exploration occurring because our drags and our nets are very good at helping us manage and mitigate the risk.
17: And briefly, a breakthrough James Cook University study has identified coral species capable of withstanding some of the worst marine heat waves ever recorded.
16: National News Now.
19: Hi, I'm Joseph Price. The US president says he won't be rushed to finalise a deal that would finally bring the war in Iran to an end. It's believed the agreement would be in phases, with the first including the reopening of the Strait of Hormuz. Secretary of State Marco Rubio says it looks like they're getting close.
20: There is the possibility that over the next few hours, the world will get some good news, at least with regards to the straits and with regards to a process that can ultimately leave us where the president wants us to be.
19: Meanwhile, there are fresh fuel supply fears for Australia, even on the back of fresh hopes of an imminent end to the war. The head of energy research at the group of MST Financial is warning if the Strait of Hormuz doesn't reopen by August, it's likely rationing or demand measures would be introduced. A 42-year-old man has died during a Perth fun run. The man collapsed during the HBF Run for Reason charity event and was unable to be revived. And the deaths of Desi Freeman and two police officers he gunned down on a remote Victorian property will be examined in a coronial inquest beginning today in Melbourne.
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19: Star Sport. In AFL, and a record-breaking 14-goal third quarter has propelled the Giants to a 166-88 win over the Lions in Sydney. The Orange Tsunami blew the game apart after halftime, with Toby Green and Jake Stringer finishing with 5 goals apiece. The Cowboys have climbed to 6th spot on the NRL ladder after downing the Rabbitohs 30-18 in Townsville last night. And in basketball, the NBA playoffs continue this morning with the San Antonio Spurs hosting OKC in Game 4 of their conference finals series. At your latest news and sport.
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23: So a partly cloudy day today, just a little morning fog around, a few patchy showers up and down the coast as well. Airlie 24, Mackay and Pioneer Valley 25, Prossy 26, tomorrow slight chance of a shower. Excuse me. Wednesday, medium chance. Thursday morning, high chance of showers, but then a mostly sunny afternoon. It's going to be a quick turnaround then. Seaforth at the moment, 20.
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1: Good morning. Hope you're having a cracker of a start to your Monday. Yep. Scotty, as you're aware, went for a big horse ride on Saturday.
0: Mm.
1: Only got about halfway with my guy. He's a bit of the older persuasion hasn't been really ridden this year, but that's all right. Everyone else did finish and I ended up going and watching him ride in at Dow's Creek Hall for the little market and thing that the muster going on there.
0: Good stuff.
1: $46,000 raised in support of bowel cancer research. So that's phenomenal.
23: Yep.
1: Congratulations to everyone that took part. I saw, because we put up a post that went a bit nuts, I saw a lot of people just saw the horses and were taking like cool photos and stuff.
23: Right.
1: It's always a sight each year.
23: Good to see.
1: Mm.
23: Congrats to all the people that took part in the North Queensland Games on the weekend. Mm. I was at gymnastics.
1: Yeah.
23: Did I go Saturday? No, yesterday. I was there for most of yesterday. Yeah. Well done anyone that took part and got medals or just competed in the NQ Games gymnastics.
1: I saw as well one of our mates, Reese McKenzie.
23: Yeah, that was 3x3.
1: 3x3 in the basketball. He didn't do too bad either.
23: Yeah, I think he went to ref and ended up playing and winning gold.
1: Yeah.
23: did a good job there, actually.
1: Well done, yeah, shout out to everyone taking part in the straggly bits of the NQ Games. I didn't know that they go beyond like the one big weekend, but it's cool that it does.
23: Yeah, no, it's good to see a lot of people in town across the weekend for different sports. 7:38, Star Mackay and the Wit Sundays, Miley Cyrus. This is Younger You.

0: Daily Younger You, Star McKay in the Wit, Sunday 7:41. Scotty and Kaylee here. Remember when you were young, maybe you were growing up and your parents tried to, you know, be cool.
1: My mum was really young, so I feel like, because she was 2 weeks after she turned 18, she had me.
0: Right.
1: She was young, so okay. She could, like, understand and relate a lot more.
0: Yeah.
1: But, yeah, that's my experience with parents being cool.
0: See, I've got a fair age gap between me and my kids. I'm early 50s and my son's 15.
1: This is crazy to me because you're older than my mum.
0: Yeah, right.
1: Mm. Just so you know.
0: It's pretty weird, isn't it?
1: Yeah. Anyway. But there is the age gap, so you'd be looking for ways to be cool, right?
0: 100% you are, 100%. But sometimes you're looking for ways to be cool, to be an idiot.
1: Like with it, yeah.
0: Dad jokes.
1: Yeah, okay.
0: Kind of cool.
1: That's how you do it.
0: Thing, yeah. Stuff like that. Or other times, it just might be you're in the car and say to my son, you know, we might have dropped my daughter at gymnastics or I don't know, we're doing a job. I just go, hey, do you want to swing through Hungry Jack's and get a burger? And just your kids give that. You just see that little smile go up and go, yeah, Dad.
1: And Harry loves his Hungry Jack's. Yeah. Tried to bribe him with Macca's. He wasn't interested. Yep. But you say Hungry Jack's, that boy's down.
0: Or even with Charlie. So going to gymnastics, she'll be, you know, we'll leave school at HSC, go to gymnastics. Mm. And she'll go, Dad, can we go to Aldi and get some chocolate muffins? And
1: chocolate I'll go, muffins?
0: Yeah.
1: They go, all right.
0: Yeah. And I'll go, darling, I don't think we've got time today. And I'll be driving along and then I'll just turn in without saying anything. And the excitement.
1: So that's
0: the
1: how
0: excitement,
1: you do it.
0: Just that's cool dad stuff.
1: Yeah.
0: That's, you know, it's a little thing, but surprise chocolate muffins when your kids aren't expecting it. You can come across cool like that.
1: So there's a story up on news.com at the moment about the Vatican and Pope Leo.
0: Oh, yeah.
1: There are a bunch of kids visiting him at the Vatican and he was spotted doing the 6-7.
0: Oh, no.
1: Doing the hand move at the 6-7. I do that to my nephew and my niece because they're both 6 and going to turn 7 at the end of the year.
0: Right.
1: I'm like, 7. And they're like, you know to do – I actually did say that to me when they're like, you know what that is? And it's like, I'm only $30. I'm online.
0: Yeah. Oh, dear. We're keen to hear from you on 1-300-891-929. What do you do to come across cool with your kids? You know, you got to relate to the kids at their level. At their level. My kids play some some games and things which I don't understand.
1: Mm.
0: But I hear them talking about things they're buying and, you know, things they've got to play the game and I just join in. Oh, I love that one.
1: Yeah.
0: I love it when you get fruit.
1: I don't even know what that means myself, actually. See, I try to just play, like, cool music. Honestly, I let them listen to the naughty music.
0: You just play music with swearing in it. Kaylee's the...
1: The bad influence.
0: The bad influence is what she is.
1: That's how I want to stay cool. Like, yeah, you can listen to this. This is what I listen to.
0: Okay.
1: Yeah.
0: 1-300-891-929. Dear parents, what do you do to kind of try and come across cool?
1: Yeah.
0: I'm after more ideas, if I'm being honest with you.
1: I think Scotty needs the help over here, guys.
0: My dad jokes are wearing thin. And I think
1: the muffins can only get you so far.
0: Yeah, that's right. 1-300-891-929. And I'll tell you what, we'll give you tickets for Masters of the Universe, June 3, Birch, Carroll and Coyle Cinemas. How cool will you look with your kids when you go, we're going to go along and see a movie together?
1: Even if you've got older ones, sending them by themselves with their mates, that'll make you real cool.
0: How good. 1-300-891-929, 7:45 at Star.
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0: You two beautiful days, Star McKay, the Whit Sunday, Scotty and Kaylee here. 7:52, what do you do to look cool to your kids?
1: The Pope, Pope Leo, has been, not his own kids, but kids at the Vatican. He's been doing the 6-7, spotted doing the hand movements.
0: Yep. I like to, one of the many things I like to do is just say dumb stuff. Try and involve myself in the kids' conversations. I was telling my son the other night, you know, I said, have you heard about how crime's going nuts around town, Harry? Like, there's people, there's a bloke that's been stealing cactuses. There's, what was the other one we heard the other day? There was another weird crime thing, and we thought, really? Is this really going on?
1: There was
0: another one, and I said, there was another person I heard of. They had a dozen eggs stolen from their house. They had a dozen eggs, and the thieves took the eggs and left a boiling pan of water on the stove, and police think it was poachers.
1: If your kids laughed just, at that, I'm disappointed.
0: He didn't laugh, but I did see the top, the side of his lip just curl up ever so minutely.
1: Just like, are you serious?
0: Just a little bit.
1: Let's not pretend like you only do this for your kids. One time, guys, I was calling out to Scotty and I walked into his office and I couldn't see him. I'm like, I swear he just went back in there.
0: Yeah.
1: He was hiding under his desk from me.
0: Yes.
1: And you're like, boo.
0: That's the other thing I like doing. It's just dumb stuff.
1: Yeah.
0: I like doing dumb stuff to try and get a laugh.
1: You're very into the slapstick kind of humour.
0: Yeah, yeah.
1: Yeah. 1-300-891.
0: Three Stooges kind of thing.
1: Yeah.
0: You know, that kind of thing.
1: All right. 1-300-891-929. We're asking you what makes you cool to your kids. Walk away with some movie tickets. Yep. Masters of the Universe.
0: Well, let's have a chat here with Owen in Serena. What was your dad's way of being cool, Owen?
2: Dad, we're sitting in front of the vegetables, right, you know. Well, that lasted a while. And Dad would say, have you been to India? Well, get it, India.
1: Another dad joke,
0: yeah. Angela's here as well at Marion. G'day, Angela. How are you?
3: Good. How are you?
0: Good. What are you trying to do to be cool?
3: More or less not to be cool, but just to settle, like, because my six-year-old loves to try and negotiate rather than accepting a no.
1: That sounds like a six-year-old.
0: Awesome.
1: I've got two of them in my life at the moment, and that's exactly how they operate.
0: So it's the United Nations at your place.
3: Yep. So when we're out shopping, he's fine. You tell him no about getting a chocolate or a toy, and he's fine. He accepts that. But when we're at home, if he doesn't want to, you know, turn off the TV or turn off the PlayStation.
1: Or go put the toys away. Get in the shower, stuff like that. Yep.
3: It's like we'll do a speed round of rock, paper, scissors.
1: I like that one.
0: Oh, brilliant.
3: Ooh. And you know what? Whoever wins, it's like speed round, best of three, or whoever gets three wins.
1: Yeah, but that's what happens when you lose? Decision.
3: Look. You have to go through with it, and you have to be with it.
0: Wow!
3: And just accept it, because it's teaching him.
1: See, my
3: you've got to accept it.
1: Yeah. See, my mum's method was just scream a little louder.
0: Right. Angela, do you want to loan your son out to Mackay Regional Council? Because I think they need to rock paper scissors over the Gordon White Library in Mackay Northern Beaches.
3: Look, I've lost some really tough ones. Okay.
0: Yeah.
1: Oh,
3: he's really good at it.
1: He's worked you out. He knows what you go to with, and he's doing this on purpose.
0: Well, Angela, Masters of the Universe probably isn't going to be appropriate for your six-year-old. Do you want tickets anyway? Do you have other kids who might like to go along?
3: We have hubby, I reckon, would like to take the older ones.
1: Yeah, cool.
3: We've got three older ones.
0: Boom, beautiful.
1: Perfect.
0: Done.
1: Perfect. Four. There you go.
0: Yeah, and you and the young one can rock, paper, scissors at home over the TV
1: remote.
0: Which
1: movie's going to watch?
0: Enjoy that, Angela. Thanks for giving us a buzz. June 4, Masters of the Universe, Birch, Carroll and Coyle Cinemas.
1: Not far away at all. Can you believe it? Almost in May.
0: Yep. We're going to get to Instagram. Your chance to win $1,000 after our 8 o'clock in News Sport, where the details are next.
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7: Good morning, Naomi Lynch here with your local news first. The Forensic Crash Unit is investigating a serious traffic crash at Bloomsbury that's left a 14-year-old boy with life-threatening injuries. The teen was riding a motorbike down Lindeman Drive around 2:30 on Saturday afternoon when he crashed head-on into a van coming the other way. The 14-year-old was flown to Townsville in a critical condition where he remained on life support as of late last night. The van's driver, a 42-year-old Bloomsbury woman, wasn't injured. Mackay Council will vote to possibly press pause on proposed service level changes to the Gordon White Library. Councillor Alison Jones will put forward a motion this week to delay a decision until they see a detailed report including costs, impacts and community feedback. It follows public backlash over plans to repurpose the library as services are moved to the new Northern Beaches Community Hub set to open next year. Full services at both branches would cost ratepayers an extra $2.5 million annually. More than 600 hectares of koala habitat will be destroyed if a Bowen Basin coal mine expansion goes ahead. That's according to the Mackay Conservation Group, who are objecting to Glencore's planned expansion of its Hale Creek open-cut coal mine. The mining company says they're following all environmental regulations, but Mackay Conservation Group's Emma Barrett says it shows the system isn't working.
8: Because we know that coal, like burning coal, and methane is the greenhouse gases, and they further damage our climate, putting us all at risk with high insurance costs. And so that's why we are challenging this, because we need the system to change. It's not working to protect the jobs that rely on a healthy climate, our koalas.
7: To sport now, and Cowboys fans are celebrating a 30-18 win over the Rabbitohs after 65 minutes on the field. Coach Todd Payton says forward Tom McAuley's performance continues to stand out, and he's surprised he hasn't been called on for Origin.
9: He's been playing outstanding all season. He's been up there in our top two or three forwards every week. He's punched out some big minutes, provides an offload, a quick play the ball, and he keeps moving in deep.
10: National news now.
11: Hi, I'm Joseph Price. Barnaby Joyce says his party isn't getting ahead of itself, despite a weekend poll finding One Nation would be the opposition if an election was held today. The former National telling Nine a lot can still change.
12: It's a poll. It's indicative. It's not the vote on the day. Don't get carried away with ourselves. Don't get hubristic. It's an incredible honour that's been indicated, but it's, there's a lot of time between now and the election.
11: The head of Australia's spy agency will be the first witness when the Royal Commission on Anti-Semitism resumes this week. It'll delve deeper into the circumstances surrounding the deadly Bondi terror attack. ASIO Director Mike Burgess is among five witnesses due to give evidence today. Turkish police have fired tear gas and rubber bullets at members and supporters of the country's main opposition party, CHP. It happened during a raid of their headquarters, ending a three-day standoff after a court ordered the CHP's leadership to be replaced. And the sporting event that allows athletes to use performance-enhancing drugs kicks off in the US today. The Enhanced Games gets underway in Vegas, featuring dozens of athletes from around the world.
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13: Sport.
11: Queensland is playing down injury concerns surrounding Cameron Munster ahead of the Origin Series opener against New South Wales. The skipper sat out training on the Sunshine Coast yesterday, with Ezra Mam taking his spot. A thrilling finish to round 11 of the AFL last night, with the Dogs beating the D's by 3 points at Marvel Stadium. Melbourne's Harvey Langford dropped a chess mark directly in front of goal in the dying seconds. And the EPL season has come to an end this morning, with Tottenham avoiding relegation, with West Ham now demoted. That's your latest news and sport.
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15: Star weather.
16: We've got some patchy showers around Mackay and the Whit Sundays today. Partly cloudy day, a little bit of fog inland. Airlie Beach 24, Mackay and the Pioneer Valley 25, Proserpine 26. Tomorrow, slight chance of a shower. Wednesday, a shower or two. Thursday, high chance of showers in the morning, but then they're going to vamoose and leave us with a sunny afternoon for Thursday. Mount Pleasant right now, 20.
10: Harvey Norman Computers Mackay, making buffering a thing of the past. Who could take home the cash this time? Star.
17: 1, 2, 3, 4, 5. Yep, 5 questions on the page. Yep. Ready to go. 30 seconds on the clock. Yep, okay. If you'd like $1,000, call now.
16: 1-300-891-929. I would have got 4.
17: Ooh.
16: No worries.
17: Okay.
16: And one of the questions I would have struggled with.
17: What number question would you struggled with?
16: I personally would have struggled with number 2.
17: 2?
16: But I know there were other people that would slam that out of the park.
17: Yeah, well, we might get another win. We only have one on Friday too.
16: Yep. Well done, Jack, on Friday, picking up $1,000 on the way to school.
17: Yeah, how good. His sister won a couple of years ago as well.
16: Yep. All right, 1-300-891-929. You could win $1,000 next. It's Star's Instagram.

0: ahead a little more. Star Mackay and the Wit Sundays. It's 8:09.
1: Harvey Norman Computers Mackay. Because patience isn't your strongest setting anyway. Who could take home the cash this time?
2: Your chance at $1,000. Well, for Carmen and Imeo anyway. How's it going this morning, Carmen?
3: Yeah, really well. Super nervous.
2: Super nervous? Ooh. Is this your first time playing?
3: Yes, it is. I played in the car and I never get it.
2: Okay. Well, maybe today's going to be your day. Don't go in with a negative head. You've got this, girl.
3: Okay. Yep. I hope so.
0: Be positive here. Okay, 5 questions, 30 seconds, Carmen. You can say pass. If there's time, we go back around again. Our recommendation is if you don't know the answer, say pass quickly.
2: Yeah.
0: And we take your first answer.
3: Sounds good.
0: Okay.
2: All right, Carmen. Are you ready?
3: Yes.
2: Your time starts in 3, 2, 1, finish the saying. An apple a day keeps the
3: dentist away.
2: What's the name of Kris Jenner's oldest daughter?
3: Pass.
2: Darren Hayes and which other person made up Savage Garden?
3: Pass.
2: 7 Things, See You Again and The Climb were early hits from which well-known singer?
3: Pass.
2: Which country would you visit to see the Colosseum?
3: Italy.
0: Oh.
2: We got a winner on the last one there. Italy is where you would see the Colosseum. Yes. Mm-hmm. Let's run through some of those passed on questions, though. 7 Things, See You Again and The Climb were early hits from Miley Cyrus, who received a star on the Hollywood Walk of Fame over the weekend. Darren Hayes, Daniel Johns make up Savage Garden. What's the name of Kris Jenner's oldest daughter? That would be Courtney. She's married to the drummer of Blink-182, Travis Barker. So she's Courtney Kardashian Barker now.
0: Right.
2: And I wanted to raise this one. An apple a day keeps the dentist away. I think the correct... I've always heard dentist my whole life, but I think the correct... is doctor.
0: I've done a Google. I think we would have had to accept both. I've always been an apple a day keeps the doctor away. But then one day someone went dentist and I went, what?
2: But
0: it turns out both are sort of interchangeable.
2: Well, I always said dentist because I thought it was a good thing for your teeth to be eating apples. But
0: yeah.
3: Yes.
2: Well, we'll give you the two.
0: See, the apple does actually, is actually acidic, contains sugars which can break down tooth enamel, which technically wouldn't keep the dentist away. However, some people do say it.
2: Okay, thanks for that information, Scott. Carmen, we're just going to give you 2 on that one. Yep. Unfortunately, that's not a win, but would you like some movie tickets? Masters of the Universe, 4-pack of tickets.
3: Oh, that would be awesome. Thank you.
0: No worries. That's June 3rd, Birch, Carroll and Coyle Cinemas. Everybody else has to wait until June 4 for Masters of the Universe. Thank you, Carmen. It's 8:12 on Star. We're going to get to some trending news shortly. And before 8:30, you could win tickets for Legends on the Lawn this Saturday, presented by Star.
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0: 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Couple showers around today. Any problems on the roads? Let us know about it on 1300 891 929.
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2: Turn up your radio right now. Making your news feeds this morning, and fans of the Netflix show Emily in Paris will be excited about season 6. But here's some sad news. Lily Collins, the main actress who plays Emily, who is in Paris, has said it will be its final season.
0: Oh.
2: 6 seasons deep, though, isn't too bad for a show, especially on Netflix. They always cancel them. Drives me up the wall. I got right into the Winx series. I grew up watching the cartoon Winx, and then they did like a live action, more grown version of it. And they cancelled it after two, three seasons. Crazy. I was like, are you kidding me? I just got good. They just turned into the fairies. Anyway, Emily in Paris will be ending. I know that one's quite popular, actually. I haven't seen it.
0: No. I don't have Netflix. I haven't seen it either.
2: Yeah, okay. Well, I've seen clips and it does look like a good show. Apparently, there's some really hot guy in it, which is why all the girls started watching it. And then they kind of fell in love with the show premise itself. Uh-huh. So, on to some other news. And staying in Hollywood, Scotty, a lot of people have been, I guess, ridiculing, abusing Brad Pitt for not showing up to his daughter's graduation. And an insider has spoken out about this because they're saying Brad's actually been alienated from his children, and it's quite devastating to him. The former pal is saying there's been a campaign of alienation against him that's been quite successful, and it's separated from him from the kids, and he's heartbroken about it but feels a little bit powerless. This is, of course, is just reporting from sources whether that's true, and you don't know what happens behind closed doors, why one parent feels to do that to it. Like, you can't comment on that kind of stuff. But it's sad nonetheless, because at the end of the day, everybody's a loser in it.
0: Yep. If your kid said, I don't want anything to do with you, you're an idiot, and go away, you're probably not going to turn up at their graduation, are you?
2: Yeah. I mean, you know,
0: coming from... upset them and the whole system.
2: Coming from a broken home myself, I do think about one day when I get married, and it's getting easier to think elopement so I don't have to deal with any of that situation at all. But Dad wasn't at anything, so, you know, it's very hard. It's a hard situation to be in, especially because they have quite a few kids as well.
0: Yep.
2: That's your trending news. Yeah. You want any more, star1019.com.au.
0: I just see over the weekend as well, Ed Sheeran's pulled the plug with Warner.
2: Warner?
0: Yeah. Ed Sheeran, he's just said, I'm not... You know, 18, 19, like when I first signed the contract, I'm now a father of 2 kids. My priorities are different. So Ed Sheeran and Warner have gone. He'll still be releasing music, but I'd say he will do it on his timeline as he sees fit.
2: What, has he finished his album requirements?
0: I would say that's probably it,
2: because I'm pretty sure that's why Drake dropped his 3 albums last week as well, so he could be done with Universal, who he's had lawsuits and stuff with as of late. So interesting that the Taylor Swift effect, I reckon, is what we can call it, and how... pushback major artists are doing, not just like ones that feel like they're being ripped off, but these major, major artists.
0: Yep. On music again this weekend, Legends on the Lawn.
2: That's right. I almost forgot this bit.
0: Yeah. It's coming up Saturday afternoon, evening. The weather's looking great. Tickets through Ticketmaster for Legends on the Lawn, presented by Star, or win yourself tickets now.
2: 1-300-891-929. We have Legends on the Lawn tickets for ya.
0: If you can tell me the name of this song.
2: It's a bit obvious,
0: this is Jimmy. Maybe. This is Jimmy, headline act. I'm going to tip this might even be the first song in the set.
2: You reckon?
0: Maybe, yep.
2: You reckon that's a start for it?
0: Yep. 1-300-891-929. Win tickets, Legends on the Lawn now on Star. Here's Taylor Swift.

0: Taylor Swift, that's Elizabeth Taylor. Star McKay in the With Sunday, Scotty and Kaylee here. Huge night coming up. Huge afternoon, Saturday.
1: Star presents Legends on the Lawn at Harrow Park, Saturday, May 30th.
2: We are giving away tickets to Legends on the Lawn this Saturday.
0: Yeah, all
2: how
0: this
2: quickly?
0: Week. Listen to us, listen to Patty now. Marianne's here. Marianne, whereabouts are you at the moment?
3: I'm actually out at work, but I'm outside. I live in Havana.
2: Marianne has jumped outside, sneaky, to give us the answer to this one. What's the name of the Jimmy Barnes song?
3: Oh, mate, sorry, I didn't hear it. Was it I Die to Be With You Tonight?
2: Marianne.
0: Same album. I'll give you another. I'm pretty sure it's the same album. Not Die to Be With You Tonight. I might even
3: no
0: give you...
3: No second prize?
0: I'll give you one more. This is the start of it.
3: Ride the Night Away.
0: Look at that. This is a Jimmy Barnes fan who's knocked that off within 3 seconds of hearing start.
2: She didn't even hear the song to start with. Just got on the phone first. I want to go Legends on the Lawn.
0: Look, we've got to... That one will have his daughters on backup vocals. Brilliant. Marianne, you're obviously a Jimmy Barnes fan. We're going to get you to Legends on the Lawn Saturday.
3: Great. Thanks a lot, guys.
0: No worries,
2: Marianne.
0: Tickets through Ticketmaster. You've got Bachelor Girl, Busby Maru, Baby Animals, Birds of Tokyo, John Stevens and Jimmy Barnes.
2: All the bees
0: are going to be there. I reckon Marianne's heard win tickets and she's buggered off out the front door of work without hearing the rest of the sentence.
2: Let this be your reminder that sometimes we do ask questions.
0: Well done though, Marianne. 8:29, Star News next.
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5: Good morning, Naomi Lynch here with your local news first. A man remains on the run after allegedly ramming two police cars and hitting an officer in South Mackay. Police were responding to reports of a stolen RAV4 in the driveway of a Paradise Street home around 10 a.m. yesterday when the vehicle suddenly reversed out, smashing into two cop cars and striking a male constable. The RAV took off but later crashed at the Mackay Ring Road. The male driver fled on foot and still hasn't been arrested, while the officer was taken to hospital with a foot injury. Meantime, a 20-year-old woman was taken into custody at the Paradise Street scene. She'll face court today, charged with unlawful use of a motor vehicle. A 14-year-old boy remains in hospital on life support following a crash at Bloomsbury. He suffered life-threatening injuries when the motorbike he was riding collided head-on with a car on Lindemann Drive on Saturday afternoon. The teen was airlifted to Townsville Hospital in a critical condition. The Forensic Crash Unit is investigating. As the stinger season comes to an end in North Queensland, expert research and collaboration will continue to advance safety practices at our local beaches. Progress is being made on environmental DNA technology used to detect marine stingers. Surf Life Saving Queensland Matt Thompson says he hopes it can be used in practice instead of stinger sweeps in the future. He explains how it works.
6: Which really is all about trying to come up with methods for our practitioners to detect the presence of stingers in the water using some analysis of samples taken from the water, detecting, the remnants of stingers that may be in the area.
5: And conservationists are taking Glencore's Hale Creek coal mine expansion plans to the Land Court. The extension of the open-cut mine near Nebo was approved by the state, but there are fears its environmental impacts could be severe. Mackay Conservation Group coordinator Emma Barrett says it's putting koalas and the environment at risk.
7: It's already Australia's most methane-polluting coal mine. It would plan to clear over 600 hectares of critical koala habitat and put a nail in our coffin of climate change even further.
5: Glencore says all their plans follow environmental regulations.
4: National News now.
8: Hi, I'm Joseph Price. Fresh calls for shark culling after another fatal attack. A 39-year-old man was killed yesterday when what's believed to be a bull shark bit his head while he was spearfishing in far north Queensland. Shark expert Richard Fitzpatrick telling Seven it's still too early to call for a cull.
9: Both the Queensland government, New South Wales government, everyone's pooling all their data sets together to finally for us to work out what that population structure is, but we also need to know what species were involved.
8: Some of the teal independents are holding talks to form a new political party to respond to the rise of One Nation. A new poll has suggested One Nation could win as many as 59 seats in the lower house, replacing the coalition as the main opposition party. National Senator Bridget McKenzie has billed taxpayers for her flights and accommodation to attend her son's wedding. thing. Records show Mackenzie spent around $850 of public money to fund a four-day trip to Tasmania in 2023. And bulk billing rates continue to rise across the country, up 4.6% in the 3 months to March.
4: There are massive deals which are happening right now at Nissan Proserpine. You can see for yourself at Whitsunday Autos. It's the experience that you've been waiting for.
5: Star Sport.
8: Former Blues coach Brad Fittler believes New South Wales hold the upper hand heading into Wednesday's State of Origin series opener with rain forecast this week. Freddie telling Nine that should favour the Blues.
10: There's going to be a lot of rain around early in the weekend. I think they're saying about 10 to 20 mil on Wednesday. So I'm a Blue, so I say it favours us. We've got a great kicking game.
8: And Kimi Antonelli won his fourth race in a row at the Canadian Grand Prix this morning, while Ferrari's Lewis Hamilton returned to the podium, finishing second. Max Verstappen was third. That's your latest news and sport.
11: At Mackay Sugar, we're as much a part of the local landscape as we are a part of the community. After all, we share the same backyard. We also share the same roads, the same bridges, the same driveways, and the same level crossings. Mackay Sugar's rail network covers 852 kilometres of track, and during the crushing season, our locos are operating around the clock. So there's a good chance we'll cross paths with you soon. 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
5: Star weather.
12: Partly cloudy day for us today. Maybe a little bit of fog inland early up this morning. Slight chance of a shower. There's a few patchy showers up and down the coast. Not really widespread heavy stuff though. For Ellie Beach, 24. Mackay and the Pioneer Valley, 25. Proserpine, 26. Tomorrow, slight chance of a shower. Wednesday, shower or two. Thursday, high chance in the morning, but then should be a mostly sunny afternoon. Serena at the moment, 22.
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14: Good morning and welcome to your Monday.
12: What are you doing over there? You're pulling horrible faces. Did you drink cold coffee or tea? Yeah, okay, right.
14: Yeah, I took a big chunk of it and then no.
12: That was a good idea, wasn't it?
14: Yeah, just as you're doing the weather. Lucky you didn't hear that.
12: It's like you sucked on a lemon, that face that you were giving like that.
14: Oh, I could still, it's on my tongue. On my tongue.
12: Good stuff. 8:38, Star Mackay and the Whit Sundays. Monday morning, State of Origin Wednesday. Can you believe we're getting near show season? Like we're nearly at June.
14: Don't say that. Oh, where is this year going?
12: June, showtime nearly here. That means there's another bunch of school holidays only a month away, I reckon.
14: You're kidding.
12: No,
14: 100%. I've got a whiplash from this year.
12: It's crazy. It's going quick, isn't it? Tame Impala, this is Dracula.

0: Tommy Pilot, Dracula, Star Mackay and the Wit Sundays. It's Scotty and Kaylee here Monday morning. Thanks to Harvey Norman and Mackay.
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4: We're giving someone the chance to head around the world and also 15K spending money. You just have to tell us where you want to go and more importantly, why you want to go there.
0: Yeah, love reading some of the entries that we've had on star1019.com.au, getting the stories behind them. Beck is here. Beck, tell us about Malta as your potential trip.
5: Yeah, absolutely. Somewhere we've wanted to go for a long time. My dad was born there. And we had sort of talked about going in 2020 and then COVID happened and we didn't get around to it. So, yeah, that's the dream, is to go over there again.
4: So aside from seeing where your dad was born and grew up, what is it about Malta that makes you go, you know what, if I had 15K to spend?
5: Oh, it just looks like the most beautiful place.
0: Does, doesn't it?
5: Yeah.
0: Yep.
5: All the buildings and architecture and history and stuff just looks amazing. So, yeah.
0: And from there you can just sort of duck over to Italy and have a bit of a squiz around there as well.
5: Yes. Everything's very close. When I was talking to my daughter about putting this entry in, she's the one that wanted to do it, actually.
4: Yeah, right.
5: She said, oh, we'll have to go and do a cooking class in Italy. So that's another thing we'd love to do. So,
4: oh, learn how to make that good pasta.
0: Yeah.
5: Absolutely. And pizza.
0: Yeah. Friend of mine did a cooking class in, I think it was Napoli in Italy, and then sent me the pizza dough recipe.
5: Oh, lovely.
0: Which I'm very happy about. Hey, Beck, thank you for your entry. Good luck in the prize.
5: Thank you very much. Have a great day, guys.
0: No worries.
4: There's still time to enter for this one, but only like 24 hours, right?
0: Yeah, tomorrow morning, entries cut off.
4: Yep, so jump on to our website, star1019.com.au. If you haven't already got your entry in, make sure you do that. And don't forget, be good with the why. That's what we're looking for.
0: Absolutely. Around the world in 15K. Thanks to JSR Electrical and Air Conditioning and Star.
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4: And we went into Harvey Norman Electrical the other day. 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
3: Absolutely. 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

0: Backstreet Boys, Star McKay, The Wit Sunday, Scotty and Kaylee, 20-song marathon coming up for you after 9 soon. It's 8:51.
1: It certainly is. Hey, Scotty, I found a hack online recently that I tried out.
0: Right.
1: And I've been using it for a week now and can confirm genuinely works. So I wanted to share it with everyone. So
0: okay.
1: As someone that has to take, you know, a lot of pills each day, I take like right. 4 in the morning, 3 at night. One thing you'll know is sometimes, and especially people that don't take tablets very often, it doesn't go down very easy.
0: Okay, yeah.
1: Have you ever tried to like pop a couple of Panadol and it's just like, oh,
0: yeah,
1: it's so
0: I'm
1: hard.
0: Good with tablets.
1: You're good with tablets,
0: yep.
1: are you? A
0: yep.
1: lot of people aren't. And the same problem may be why it's affecting so many mm-hmm. people. When you take the tablet, you throw your head back to just try and poke
0: yeah.
1: down the hatch like a baby bird, right?
0: Yeah.
1: Turns out when you put your head back to take pills, it actually like tightens your throat
0: yeah.
1: and gives you less space for the tablets to go down. So what you should do is lean your chin down and swallow like that, because it gives your esophagus more room for the
0: yeah.
1: tablet to go. So I've been doing that because it doesn't feel natural. It feels
0: right.
1: natural to, like, you know, put your head back,
0: yeah.
1: chuck the pills in, swallow some water and down
0: yeah.
1: the... But this makes me dry reach. So
0: right.
1: putting chin to chest
0: yeah.
1: and like put the water in, put the tablets in, chin to chest and swallow
0: yeah.
1: goes down so much easier. So if you're ever needing to take some pills, I know sometimes if you're on antibiotics, it's flu season at the moment, you know, you
0: yeah.
1: could be getting chesty, you need to take some antibiotics, antivirals, mm. whatever. That's going to be helpful because those pills are huge.
0: Yeah. Now, I think you do the same thing that I do. And I was trying to tell my kids about this the other week. The easiest way to do it is a lot of people put the pill in their mouth first and then it sticks to your tongue and then you get the disgusting flavour. And I'm saying,
1: yeah.
0: no, kids, what you do, have a sip of water first.
1: Yeah.
0: Get water in your mouth. Then, you know, just shove the tablets through, you know, in the front
1: yeah.
0: and then swallow straight
1: How
0: away.
1: How many tablets can you take at once?
0: I've never tried a game of how many Panadol and Nurofen, and
1: Sorry.
0: I won't be.
1: Maybe
0: just
1: this is my autoimmune thing because
0: yeah.
1: I have to take multiple.
0: No.
1: But
0: yes,
1: okay.
0: I do water first, and then put the tablet in and swallow straight away. So the tablet, the moment it goes in your mouth, it's having a swim in the water, goes down straight away instead of having to taste the disgusting things.
1: I think that does work with painkillers and stuff, but I've got to say, as someone that has to take steroids daily, like mm-hmm. Prednisone type thing, that dissolves really quickly.
0: Right.
1: And then it will stick somewhere in your mouth and it doesn't work like that and you get an even worse taste. So it just depends on the tablet. But that is another hack
0: yeah.
1: for ones that don't dissolve too quickly.
0: Yeah. But the head back makes sense. I mean, try having a mouthful of your lunch today and then eat it with your head back
1: like a baby
0: that.
1: Bird. Like,
0: it ain't going to work.
1: And no wonder
0: it's not going to work.
1: Sorry, I shouldn't have made that noise.
0: No, it's not going to work trying to eat with your head back. Just in your mouth, swallow, have your mouth level or down.
1: So anyway, if you're anyone that struggles with taking pills,
0: yeah.
1: let this be your official hack.
0: We're not qualified medical people.
1: I'm not telling you what to take. I'm just telling you how to take
0: absolutely.
1: It.
0: Absolutely. Here to help. Medical section of the show. New Religion on Star.

0: BB Rex of Faithless, Star Mackay and the Whit Sunday, Scotty and Kaylee, just about 9:20 song marathon coming up. INXS in the marathon today. John Stevens will be here on the weekend doing some INXS and noise work song at Legends on the Lawn. Look forward to that.
1: Is that because he jumped into INXS?
0: Yeah, he was lead singer for a couple of years.
1: Yeah.
0: He was great. I saw him do a gig in Port Mac. Leading in excess. Phenomenal.
1: Yeah. Well, I mean, he is a phenomenal artist. We got to speak to him a couple of weeks ago. Yeah. Well, that's this Saturday. You can win tickets across this week to Legends on the Lawn as well, right here on Star.
0: That's right. We've got Savage Garden coming up. We had a Savage Garden question in Instagram today.
1: About Daniel Johns.
0: Daniel and Darren from Savage Garden. Olivia Rodrigo's brand new one coming up too. Drop Dead. Cool song.
1: Loving the song. That's all right after this.
0: On Star.
1: Are you going to press the button? Or
0: no, I was just waiting to see what you do, actually.
1: I do that. So you're on Star.
0: Okay. News next.
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12: It's Justin here from the Mackay Meteors. 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
13: Good morning, Naomi Lynch here with your local news first. A 14-year-old boy is on life support in hospital after a serious crash at Bloomsbury. He was riding a motorbike along Lindemann Drive around 2:30 on Saturday afternoon when he collided head-on with a van coming the other way, sustaining life-threatening injuries. He was flown to Townsville in a critical condition. The forensic crash unit is investigating. Meantime, another teenager has been airlifted with severe leg injuries following a rollover on the beach at Cape Palmerston. The boy was thrown from the vehicle as the car rolled three times on Saturday morning. The BMA CQ rescue crew transported the boy to Mackay Hospital in a stable condition. A Bowen Basin mine expansion is causing a stir, with conservationists objecting to the project at the Queensland Land Court. According to the Mackay Conservation Group, if the project goes ahead, 70 megatons of greenhouse gas emissions will be released. And coordinator Emma Barrett says more than 600 hectares of koala habitat will be destroyed.
14: We actually have drone footage that was done last year in the area that would be cleared for this expansion. And in one night, 13 koalas were surveyed right where they were going to clear it. So it's a really important habitat for koalas, and we have evidence that they're right there and would be heavily impacted by this expansion.
13: As stinger season draws to a close, surf lifesavers will soon remove seasonal enclosures and stop their daily net drags. We've had a significant stinger season across the state, with 66 beach closures recorded due to marine stinger activity. Surf Lifesaving Queensland's Matt Thompson says advances in environmental DNA technology used to detect marine stingers at our beaches is starting to look promising.
15: It's still a little bit of a way to go, but obviously it's very exciting to have that sort of exploration occurring.
13: And the Cowboys have shot up to sixth on the NRL ladder with a 30-18 win over the Souths in Townsville. Coach Todd Payton says they're starting to show potential.
16: When we played control and got in a cycle with the dominant team, yeah, I'd just like to see more of that. Played direct, played upstream, we run hard, we've got different body shapes. When we kick the corners and stay patient, the opposition break more often than not.
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17: Hi, I'm Joseph Price. A Melbourne woman has spoken of her nightmare after the Gaza-bound aid flotilla she was a part of was intercepted by Israel. Gemma O'Toole was one of 11 Aussies on board those boats and claims she was abused by some of the Israeli forces.
18: I was sexually assaulted three times from when they intercepted our boat in international waters, so it's outrageous the way that they treated us.
17: There are fresh fuel supply fears for Australia, even on the back of fresh hopes of an imminent end to the war. Experts warn if the Strait of Hormuz doesn't reopen by August, it's likely rationing or demand measures would be introduced. A man's been charged with attempted murder, domestic violence, after allegedly stabbing a teenage boy and a woman near Brisbane. It happened during an alleged altercation at Ipswich yesterday, with a 50-year-old man also accused of starting a house fire. He's due in court today. And new research shows most Aussies would miss the warning signs of a life-threatening allergic reaction to food. Only 5% of us can identify the signs and symptoms of anaphylaxis to food, while 72% are unaware that allergy to any food could be deadly.
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17: A record-breaking 14-goal third quarter has propelled the Giants to a 166-88 win over the Lions in Sydney. GWS coach Adam Kingsley says everything they touch turned to gold.
19: You know, we had a lot of forward 50 stoppages. That helps with pressure. I thought our open field stuff was at a high level. I thought that was the real feature of our game, our ability to repeatedly step in. I don't know, would we create 40 front half turnovers? That's as good as we can do.
17: And it's four wins in a row for Kimi Antonelli, with the teen F1 driver taking out the Canadian Grand Prix this morning. That's your latest news and sport.
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0: Got some patchy showers around Mackay in the Whitsundays today. Not a lot in them, but there's a few about though. We'll end up with tops around 24 for Airlie Beach, 25 Mackay in the Pioneer Valley, 26 Proserpine. Tomorrow, maybe a shower. Wednesday, a shower or two. Thursday, high chance of showers in the morning, but then a mostly sunny afternoon, and we're about to hit go on our 20 song marathon.
1: That we are, Scotty. Heaps of good tracks in the mix. Savage Garden, we got INXS, Coldplay, and right now, bit of Kato.
0: Star Mackay in the Whitsundays 20 song marathon.

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1: Teddy Swims, Mr. Know-It-All.
2: Star. Mackay in the With Sundays.

0: Yes, I know.
1: Miles Smith on Star. A couple of showers around today, and over the next few days, there might be a few around as well. But looking good into the weekend when we get to Legends on the Lawn.
2: Curious question, Scotty. For this artist we're about to play, if you didn't know how that name was said, how would you say it?
1: Because there's a gap, I would say Flo Rida. Otherwise, I'd say Florida.
2: I was thinking like Flo Rida.
1: Flo Rida. Oh, yeah, it's possible.
2: You might say Flo Rida.
1: Yep.
2: It's Flo Rida.
1: Wonder who we're going to play now. This is Good Feeling, Stars 20 Song Marathon.